0: to 12. And Peter Volandi says the grand final entertainment announcement is coming soon.
1: Probably going to announce it in the next couple of days, but as I said, our entertainment is our game. And so you go to watch the rugby league entertainment because it's the best entertainment of anything. Pop stars, you name it, rugby league's the greatest game for all.
0: Speaking on Nine there.
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3: This is Heat Weather.
4: Fine and sunny today with a top of 22 degrees. Tomorrow, sunny and a high of 26. Sunny again on Wednesday. Thursday, mostly sunny. 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
7: Toowoomba Carnival of Flowers, Sideshow Alley, now over 10 huge days. It is MJ with you. 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

0: 13, 10, 60 here at Hit South Queensland. Leah, how's it going for a Monday?
1: All right.
0: Oh, yeah, nice work. You keeping busy?
1: Yes, very busy.
0: Working?
1: Always.
0: I hear you, sister. Hey, what are your thoughts if I say Olivia Dean, Justin Bieber, or new Dasher?
1: Go, Olivia.
0: Well, all three coming up. Olivia Dean, yep, straight after 5 here at Hit South Queensland. Your number one hit music station, the Snowy River Caravans, where your next adventure starts.

0: get the memo. Hit South Queensland. That's Dasha. Down the hill in Gatton today. Top of 26 degrees. And time for us to catch up with Jess and Rowan.
1: Jess and Rowan in the morning.
2: Yeah, we have a male prisoner on air with us tomorrow, Jess.
3: That's right. So we caught up with the woman who was the inspiration for that show, Wentworth. It's all about female prisoners.
2: Yeah, awesome.
3: Her name was Kerry Tucker. And we received a message after that went live on the podcast from a dude who said, hey, I also spent time behind bars.
2: Yeah, how do I get involved?
3: Our experience was very different to what Kerry described was going on. And you would think, yes, of course, it's going to be different for the men and the women.
2: Yeah.
3: So James joining us.
2: Fake name.
3: He wanted to remain he didn't get out too long ago.
2: Yeah,
3: so things are still very fresh.
2: Yep.
3: But my goodness, some of the stuff he was revealing, I was shocked.
2: We will talk to him tomorrow.
0: Mm-hmm. Oh, I can't wait for that one. The chat with Kerry Tucker last week was epic. You can catch it. Just follow Jess and Rowan on Listener. And remember, Alpha Bucks worth $10,000. If you can get all 10, they play at 7 and 8 a.m. Jess and Rowan's 10K Alpha Bucks. So you're number one. Hit Music Station. We are Hit South Queensland. Deep

0: M-Day with you. Hit South Queensland, your number one hit music station. Toowoomba Carnival of Flowers ready to kick off this coming Floral Friday. And guess what? It is time for us to make history. Talking to Councillor James O'Shea about the world record attempt we're going to make on Friday. Get everyone involved.
1: Yes, it's very, very exciting. So as a part of Floral Friday, so we need more than 938 people dressed as Toowoomba Violets. So that will put us in the record books.
0: Now, can you tell me, how did the violet become Toowoomba's floral emblem?
1: The violet has incredible significance to us as a region. So it is the Princess of Wales, or commonly known as the Sweet Violet. But the violet was declared Toowoomba's floral emblem back in 1932.
0: Wow.
1: And the story behind it is that the mothers and other family members of the boys who went to war in 1914 to 1918, they actually picked and sold bunches of violets to raise funds. So the bunches, they were tied with cotton and they sold for a threepence. I don't know what the value of that is now, but they were sold for a threepence. But basically, it raised the money to build the Mother's Memorial that we now see located in East Creek Park. So if you see that monument there, that's the story of why the Toowoomba Violet is our floral emblem. So I think it's quite fitting. And our biggest party, our biggest celebration now, our biggest showcase to the world, the Toowoomba Carnival of Flowers, that we can break a Guinness World Record, highlighting the incredible story of our Toowoomba Violet.
0: That really is a great story, and I can't wait to be part of it this coming Friday, September 18, at Queen's Park from 12 p.m. And you can download

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2: Guilty pleasures time. MJ with you at Hit South Queensland. Hoobus thanks the reasons. Second song in GPs today. Kicking it off though with a mega hit from 2013. Pharrell Williams talks about teaming up with Daft Punk.
18: I mean, like, record it over and over and over again. Do it again, do it again, do it again. It was like, you get all the knots out. And for me, that's what I learned in working with the robots. The value of just taking the time to iron it out. But it could be perfection.
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0: Stella Lefty, first song out of news here on your number one hit music station, Hit South Queensland. 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
23: Hi, Rob McLeod with a fresh news update. A sea of blue for late Police Commissioner Steve Kalchevsky, farewelled at a funeral service in Brisbane today. Police Chaplain Peter Devonshire Mears paying tribute to the former Commissioner who passed away this month following a battle with cancer.
24: Steve gave more than 40 years of selfless service to the people of Queensland. He was a man who lived a full life. While he came from humble beginnings, his contribution to our state can never be underestimated.
23: Better news for Queensland farmers, with confidence starting to bounce back after a tough middle of the year. The latest Rabobank survey shows more producers are feeling positive about the next 12 months, particularly in southwest Queensland and on the Darling Downs. The state government claims more than 700 new homes can be fast-tracked now across the South Burnett and Somerset regions. Kingaroy receiving more than $62 million for water and sewer upgrades, supporting housing growth and delivering almost 14 kilometres of new infrastructure. Funding will go towards water and sewer upgrades in Cherbourg and roadworks at Kilcoy.
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26: Good morning, I'm Matthew Layton. The state government is under increasing pressure over road maintenance following the death of a motorcyclist. In Victoria, poor or very poor roads around the Western Highway crash site jumped from 1% to 44% in 2 years. Premier Ben Carroll admits on the ABC the current maintenance system hasn't worked.
27: I don't shy away that we need to be better. And I know Victorians have heard it before.
28: And is it enough when a death may have occurred?
27: This death is a tragedy. Any death on our roads is a tragedy.
26: Pauline Hanson is facing another call to apologise over comments about Anthony Albanese's mum. The opposition leader says Hanson's criticism of her time in public housing was completely inappropriate. Angus Taylor adding family should be off limits when it comes to politics. And the funeral for former Queensland Police Commissioner Steve Kalchevsky is underway at Brisbane City Hall, honouring the 67-year-old who served nearly five decades before dying from cancer.
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26: The NRL charge sheet is in, with Nathan Cleary escaping suspension after Penrith's win over the Roosters. Cleary's been hit with a Grade 1 dangerous contact charge and faces a $1,000 fine with an early plea. The Roosters host Cronulla at Allianz Stadium on Saturday. Meanwhile, Isaiah Yeo has told us his pec injury is going all right, but he's glad to have a week off to rest now.
29: No, it's going all right, Sam. 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
4: Chest pain? 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
25: This is Heat Weather.
23: Fine and sunny today with a top of 22 degrees. Tomorrow, sunny and a high of 26. Sunny again on Wednesday. Thursday, mostly sunny. 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

0: it's Sienna Spira. Up next is my song, Great Expectation. 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The fragility of relationships, going through that, like, regret and time. So here it is.
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Time to make history. Toowoomba. Yeah, Carnival of Flowers calling on everybody to come together this Floral Friday, September 18th, for an ambitious attempt to create the largest gathering of people dressed as a Toowoomba violet. You can be part of it. 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We'll see you there. 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

0: 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It's MJ with you. Hope you're having a great Monday. Hit South Queensland. Let's check in with our brekkie guys.
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21: Good afternoon, Rob McLeod with the fresh news update. The Premier and Opposition Leader are among those who turned out to farewell Queensland's 21st Police Commissioner today. Police Chaplain Peter Devonshire is remembering Steve Golshevsky for his 46 years of service in the force. The 67-year-old's career, including multiple roles spanning from 1980 to his retirement this year.
22: The CIB, in disasters, and always to the people he valued as best as humanly could, the members of the Queensland Police Service. Despite all the accolades, Steve loved and cared for his family.
21: The Chris Afulli government says more than 700 new homes will be fast-tracked across the South Burnett and Somerset regions through the Residential Activation Fund. More than $62 million is being invested in Kingaroy for major upgrades to water and sewer infrastructure. Some of Australia's biggest golfing names are heading to Toowoomba for the return of the Australian Senior Open. Peter Lonnard, Peter Senior and Peter O'Malley headlining the field at the City Golf Club from October 2.
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24: Hello there, I'm Matthew Layton, and a warning, this first story may be distressing. A father and his two young children have been found dead inside a holiday villa, with police investigating a suspected murder-suicide. The 56-year-old Perth man and his 6-year-old son and 4-year-old daughter were discovered in Bali. Lifeline is available anytime on 13 11 14. Victorian Premier Ben Carroll says the buck stops with him after a 71-year-old Ballarat motorcyclist died after hitting a pothole. And the Albanese government and opposition are warning One Nation's migration plan could tip Australia into recession. The party wants to cut 750,000 students' skilled and family visas over 3 years and bring net migration down to 130,000 a year. Opposition leader Angus Taylor says the policy hasn't been properly thought through.
25: I am deeply concerned about what it means for individual farmers, for individual business builders, for public owners, for cafe owners. I mean, they need to explain all this.
26: Research shows that regularly eating ultra-processed foods can increase your risk of developing type 2 diabetes by 53%. Search Diabetes Australia for more about the nation's fastest-growing chronic condition.
24: Nathan Cleary is free to play in Penrith's preliminary final after avoiding suspension. Panthers star's been hit with a Grade 1 dangerous contact charge, carrying a $1,000 fine with an early plea. The bigger worry now is his right foot, with Cleary set for scans today. And Alexander Zverev is the US Open champion, beating Ben Shelton in 4 sets. The win gives the German his second major title, after claiming the French Open earlier this year. Shelton's defeat also extends the American men's Grand Slam drought beyond 23 years.
27: 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Don't wait, get to St Andrews. Toowoomba's only 24/7 emergency heart centre. 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
28: Mostly fine for the rest of today on the Darling Downs. Tonight down to 9 and tomorrow fine with a high of 21. 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

0: 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We wrote this song about that feeling of wanting to love someone but not being able to. 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

0: He's bringing his romantic tour to Australia next year. How exciting. 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Matter of fact, I will. How does a bit of Black Eyed Peas sound? Sure, four hits away. How about a bit of Alex Warren? Sure, three hits away. What about an amazing superstar singer from England? Can't tell you who she is yet, but I'm telling you right now, you'll love her. Next.
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23: Hi, Rod McLeod with a fresh news update. The former Interlink SQ freight terminal site at Charlton has been sold to the Australian government for $14 million. The 170-hectare site was approved for a global logistics centre and had been earmarked for a freight terminal linking to the Inland Rail project. The sale follows the federal government's decision to scrap the Queensland section of Inland Rail, with Interlink now in administration. Farming groups are urging the federal government to resume timely processing of working holidaymaker visas. The National Farmers Federation says the disruption is affecting crop harvesting and production, leading to increased workload and safety risks. The late Police Commissioner Steve Kulczewski has been laid to rest. A service held at Brisbane's City Hall with a guard of honour following the service before a final salute. Commissioner Kulczewski passed away aged 67 following a battle with cancer, having served 46 years in the Queensland Police Force.
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25: Hello there, I'm Matthew Layton, and a warning, this next story may be distressing. Indonesian police are investigating a suspected murder-suicide after an Australian man and his 6-year-old son and 4-year-old daughter were found dead in Bali. Lifeline is available anytime on 13 11 14. Around 500 workers and more than 100 contractors are set to go after the blast furnace at Whyalla's steelworks was permanently shut down. The death of a Victorian motorcyclist after hitting a pothole has sparked fresh scrutiny over road maintenance. Premier Ben Carroll says the buck stops with him. And One Nation is defending its plan to slash 750,000 temporary visas, saying most cuts would hit new applications.
26: We're getting numbers down primarily by not issuing new visas. I mean, this is where we take things down.
25: Barnaby Joyce there on News 24. While the major parties warn, the policy could push Australia into recession.
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25: The Roosters get another crack at keeping their season alive. They've got the Sharks at Allianz Stadium on Saturday, with the winner moving into a prelim final. Victor Radley says the loss to Penrith still stings.
28: The main parts of the game were right. It's just maybe a couple of little tweaks on some attack and stuff just to get them there at the end. And it's rugby league, man. It was fun.
25: Meanwhile, Penrith has dodged one headache, with Nathan Cleary avoiding a ban, but his injured right foot is now the big concern.
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24: This is Heat Weather.
30: Mostly fine for the rest of today on the Darling Downs. Tonight down to 9, and tomorrow fine with a high of 21. 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
0: Let's do this Monday afternoon. Whole load of non-stop music come on your way. I don't think you're ready, but I know Kate is on 131060. You love a little bit of Alex Warren, especially his new one, Emerald Eyes.
37: It's just a feel-good vibe. Like, we all, like, can sing and listen to it, and it just makes us all feel good. It's a nice song.
0: Yeah, it is a very nice song. We'll also pump up the vibe straight after Alex Warren with a bit of Black Eyed Peas, I Got a Feeling. So if you love it non-stop, this is the place to be. And it all kicks off with a bit of Olivia Dean, Baby Steps, on your number one hit music station as we go non-stop all afternoon. 20.

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23: Hi, Rob McLeod with a fresh news update. The body representing Southern Queensland farmers is urging the federal government to restart timely processing of working holiday maker visas. They say delays are straining farmers, regional communities, and food supply chains. The National Farmers Federation warns a shortage of backpacker workers is pushing workloads onto fewer people, which also increases safety and liability risks. Better news for Queensland farmers, with confidence starting to bounce back after a tough middle of the year. The latest Rabobank survey shows more producers are feeling positive about the next 12 months, particularly in southwest Queensland and on the Darling Downs. The state government claims more than 700 new homes can be fast-tracked now across the South Burnett and Somerset regions. Kingaroy receiving more than $62 million for water and sewer upgrades, supporting housing growth and delivering almost 14 kilometres of new infrastructure. Funding will go towards water and sewer upgrades in Cherbourg and roadworks at Kilcoy.
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25: Hello, I'm Polly Bayfield, and we're starting in Indonesia, where police say they're investigating after the bodies of three people were found at a home in Bali. Officers say they belong to an Australian man and two children, and are treating it as a suspected murder-suicide. As One Nation announces how it plans to cut immigration, the Albanese government and opposition are claiming it could push the country into a recession. The party wants to cut 750,000 student, skilled and family visas over 3 years. Here's Seven reporter Jasmine Turlings.
26: It says that move would take net overseas migration into the negative territory before eventually settling on an annual target of 130,000.
25: Hundreds of workers in a part of South Australia are set to lose their jobs. It's after a decision to shut down the blast furnace at a steelworks in Whyalla. And dozens of Aussie female athletes, like four-time Olympic champion Ariana Titmus, are hitting out at a sports betting ad which features a mostly naked Sydney Sweeney. Some have called it out for setting back women in sport. The actress hasn't publicly commented.
27: Did you know that diabetes is Australia's fastest growing chronic condition? Over 300 Australians are diagnosed with the condition every day. Search Diabetes Australia to find out more.
25: Nathan Cleary is free to play in Penrith's prelim final after avoiding suspension. The Panthers star has been hit with a grade one dangerous contact charge, carrying a $1,000 fine with an early plea. And Sharks hope a brutal loss to Penrith has taken plenty out of the Roosters ahead of their do or die final, where they meet at the Allianz Stadium on Saturday. Playmaker Nico Hines says Cronulla's extra day's rest could be a handy edge.
28: I know their club and their staff will be doing what they can to make sure they recover well.
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29: Mostly fine for the rest of today on the Darling Downs. Tonight, down to 9, and tomorrow, fine with a high of 21. 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
0: Yeah, that's me. Keep it here for the global girl group Cat's Eye in three hits. We've got to get on some Somba as well. Olivia on 131060, your favourite. Why?
33: He's just an awesome singer. All these songs, I don't think I have a dislike for any of them.
0: Right, imagine singing them all live. Oh, I actually cannot wait for his tour. The You Are The Reason tour, Australia and New Zealand next year. You got one show in Adelaide, three in Melbourne, two in Brisbane, three in Sydney, and one in New Zealand. And we're about to have a show right here on your number one hit music station. Four hits away. What song will I play, though?
34: I guess you'll have to keep it right here.
0: You're going to love it. Trust me. Now we get on another artist who's going to be touring at the end of this year. Harry Styles with American Girls as we do non-stop music.

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4: 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Nuggy time! 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
3: 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Mm. We're going to get it valued on Monday.
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0: 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Karen Summey, they're waving at me. 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All right. Have the best afternoon. 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
19: Good afternoon, Rob McLeod with the fresh news update. The Premier and opposition leader are among those who turned out to farewell Queensland's 21st Police Commissioner today. Police Chaplain Peter Devonshire is remembering Steve Golshevsky for his 46 years of service in the force. The 67-year-old's career, including multiple roles spanning from 1980 to his retirement this year.
20: The CIB, in disasters, and always to the people he valued as best as humanly could, the members of the Queensland Police Service. Despite all the accolades, Steve loved and cared for his family.
19: The Chris Ifuli government says more than 700 new homes will be fast-tracked across the South Burnett and Somerset regions through the Residential Activation Fund. More than $62 million is being invested in Kingaroy for major upgrades to water and sewer infrastructure. Queensland has witnessed its worst departure of nursing staff in 4 years. According to News Corp, more than 2,400 nurses left our state's hospitals in 2024-25.
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22: Hello, I'm Polly Bayfield. Police in Indonesia are investigating after the bodies of three people were found at a home in Bali. Officers say they belong to an Australian man and two children, and they're treating it as a suspected murder-suicide. Hundreds of steelworkers in South Australia are waiting to hear more on plans which could see them lose their jobs. Shadow Industry Minister Andrew Hastie is blaming the decision to shut a blast furnace at the steelworks in Whyalla on Labor's energy transition. Here he is.
23: It's costing Aussie heavy industry. It's costing Aussie families. It's putting more and more pressure on them.
22: No word yet from the Albanese government. Elsewhere, a man in his 50s has been taken to hospital after reports of a shark attack in Western Australia. Authorities were called to Glenfield Beach near Geraldton this morning. And a kick in the face and an absolute joke. They're just some of the things female Aussie athletes are saying about a sports betting ad starring Sydney Sweeney. In it, the actress appears mostly naked and she hasn't publicly commented.
24: Research shows that regularly eating ultra-processed foods can increase your risk of developing type 2 diabetes by 53%. Search Diabetes Australia for more about the nation's fastest growing chronic condition.
22: Nathan Cleary is free to play in Penrith's prelim final after avoiding suspension. The Panthers star has been hit with a grade 1 dangerous contact charge, carrying a $1,000 fine with an early plea. And Sharks hope a brutal loss to Penrith has taken plenty out of the Roosters ahead of their do-or-die final. They meet at the Allianz Stadium on Saturday. Playmaker Nico Hines says Cronulla's extra day's rest could be a handy edge.
25: Yeah, slight advantage for sure. And I know their club and their staff will be doing what they can to make sure they recover well.
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9: Mostly fine for the rest of today on the Darling Downs. Tonight, down to 9, and tomorrow, fine with a high of 21. 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

0: Sonny Federa, that is Say Something for your Monday arvo. It's Carrie Bickmore and Tommy Little.
1: And on 131060, we are asking, when did someone do something for the first time and they were so much better than you, who's been doing it for ages? I had my dad on a TV show, a guest of mine, if you will, on the weekend, and it was way funnier. It was way funnier than I've ever been. G'day, Joni.
2: Hi, how are you?
1: Yeah, I mean, my confidence is shattered. How are you?
2: Oh, mine was too.
1: What happened?
2: So when I was a teenager, I got myself into modelling, and I had an agent, and I went and did the modelling course and did introduction to modelling and grooming and deportment and all that sort of thing. And I got one of my friends at school with me and said, you should come along and do some modelling. Anyway, we went to this catwalk competition, and they were actually scouting, looking for models get into the industry.
1: Oh, no.
2: And of course, what did she do? She walked down the catwalk, and of course, she got chosen to go with that agency, and I didn't. And I'd done all the work and all the courses and everything.
3: Oh, Joni! But where is she now? You know, who's better off now?
2: I don't know.
3: she would have gone on to nothing, Joni.
1: Joni, did your deportment training not come in handy?
2: Oh, it did, but I think she was a lot taller than what I was, so I think that's probably what got her through.
1: Joni, I'm starting to think that modelling is a lot about looks.
2: It is, and the height, and, you know, you've got to be the right build, and beautiful, and all that kind of stuff, and, anyway.
1: I think you're better than that, Joni. Good on you. Thank you. Who you got, Bickers?
3: Hannah. Hey, Hannah.
4: Hello, how are you?
3: When did someone do it for the first time and do it better than you did?
4: So I've been doing Pilates. I've been mastering it for like a year.
3: Good on ya.
4: And then, well, not mastering it, but anyway, I come home and I'm like trying to do this move, practicing at home so I don't look like an idiot next Pilates.
3: Mm.
4: And then my partner comes in the room and he's looking at me and I'm like trying to, so you get up on both hands and then try to jump back into like a plank. And he looks at me and then he just gets down and just does it straight away.
1: That's so annoying.
3: But hold on, Hannah. Has he done it on the bed? Because the bed has a whole nother layer of, like, challenge.
1: Do you mean the reformer bed or the bed?
3: Sorry, the reformer, the Pilates bed.
4: Oh, he hasn't done it on the Pilates bed, like anything on the Pilates bed.
3: Yeah, well.
4: And that's why I was like, I come home from Pilates, I'm like, I'm so sore. And he's like, it can't be that hard. It's not that hard. It's just Pilates.
1: What's the move called, Hannah?
4: So this one is on the floor. But you have, like, both hands down on the ground and then your bum in the air and then your knees have to be on your elbows. So, you're like, your legs are off the ground.
1: Mm.
4: And then you go from that pose back into a plank without touching the
1: God.
4: Ground. Yeah.
1: And is your partner a breakdancer or something? Does he have history of...
4: No, nothing.
1: I just realised because you know how you said, did her partner do it on the bed?
3: Yeah.
1: And she said, no, Hannah also hasn't done it on the bed.
3: No, it's on the floor.
1: It's all on the floor.
3: Both amateurs, yeah.
1: Oh, God.
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1: You're right there, mate. Those Winnie Reds really getting to you.
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1: On 13 10 60, we're asking.
3: Tranquility Base here. The Eagle has landed.
4: Roger, Tranquility. I mean, can you believe we can put a man on the moon, but we can't?
3: Okay, we're going to be busy for a minute.
4: Okay.
5: So we discussed this, that we could put a man on the moon, but we can't have self-cleaning toilets. I just don't understand.
1: Yeah.
5: And what were yours?
1: Why there can't be stain-free oils.
5: Now, a lot of people have called up saying apparently to get oil out of the clothes, you should just use dishwashing liquid.
1: Yes, but why can't we have an oil that doesn't stain?
5: Good question. Sean.
6: How are we, guys?
5: Good.
6: We can put a man on the moon, but we can't put a handle on the side of a toilet seat.
1: Oh, my gosh.
5: That is so true.
1: You are a genius.
5: Why are we touching the lid when we don't need to?
6: Exactly right. Multi-million dollar idea there, right there.
1: And, Sean, you know what you could do? You could even make it a foot pedal.
2: Yeah.
1: So you just press your foot down on a pedal and it pops up.
6: Let's just master the seat first.
1: Yeah, okay. Yeah. Sorry, I've got two steps ahead. Sean, was there a particular moment when your hand ended up covered in piss or something that you thought of this?
6: I've got three sons and they just piss all over the bowl, and you know how it is.
1: Yeah.
6: There should be an easier way.
1: Also,
5: I don't get that.
1: Why don't we teach boys to be spissers?
5: Mm. Just you know what aim I mean? Better.
1: No, just sit.
5: Sure, sit.
1: Are you a spisser, Sean?
6: Am I? I beg your pardon?
1: Sorry. It's yeah, no, that's fair enough. It's when you sit down to piss. I'm a spisser when I'm at home.
6: Oh, on the rare occasion.
1: Okay. Okay. Would you ever teach your boys to sit?
6: Look, if they've had too much to drink and they've got to keep the missus happy, that's a certain scenario you want to be sitting for.
5: Yeah, but then you'd have to change urinals and stuff then. Because urinals, the reason you guys don't have to line up for hours is you're not waiting for a cubicle. You just go all stand and pee.
1: I sit in the urinal.
5: Yeah, but you know what I'm saying. The whole system would have to change. And do you really want to
2: line? No, but you can keep the urinals for standing time.
1: I don't do it when I'm out.
5: You don't do what? Sit down?
1: I don't spiss when I'm out.
5: But I'm saying if you were to teach our kids and change the whole thing.
2: They'd get to a urinal and go, I don't know what to do here.
5: Exactly. Yeah. This is so change confusing. It all. Jesse, we can put a man on the moon, but we can't what?
7: We can put a man on the moon, but we can't do scissor packaging that needs another pair of scissors to open it.
1: Oh, my gosh, Jesse.
7: Like, we're buying
1: them
7: because we need them, and then, like, you need another pair to open said pair. Like,
5: That's so true.
1: Jesse, I feel like that about all of that. You know that plastic packaging that's welded shut on the side?
7: Yeah, it's the same. And then you slice your hand open trying to open it even without a knife or something like that. Yeah.
5: I think it's sharp things, because I bought a pair of nail scissors and nail clippers the other day. Same thing happened with that. And I think it's because it was sharp. Knives are the same.
1: Why can't scissors come in cardboard?
5: They probably could. But maybe then there's a risk that they...
2: Oh, yeah, that they bust the out scissor, of their own packaging.
1: No, but no, because the blades are closed.
5: Together. I know. Mm.
1: There's no sharp outside bit of scissors.
5: No. Mm.
1: Also, should scissors' handles be softer? I feel like it hurts my hands.
5: Especially when you do repetitive stuff or try and cut cardboard.
1: Yeah, and as you know, I'm cutting up a lot of poetry these days, and it's tough on the old digits.
5: Phil.
8: Afternoon, legends. How are you?
1: G'day, Phil. What do you got?
8: So we can send the man to the moon, but we can't. I've got two quick ones for you.
1: Yeah, go for it.
8: But we can't design a deodorant that lasts till after lunch.
1: Yep.
8: And the second one is why can't we put metal in a microwave? You want to reheat a baked spud and you can't do it.
1: Yeah.
5: Okay, hold on. Yeah. Two things. Firstly,
8: yep.
5: There is 24-hour deodorant.
1: No, but it
5: doesn't
1: last 24
8: hours. It doesn't last, mate. It does not
5: Do I smell?
1: Carrie, you literally said today how much you're sweating.
5: I'm sweating, but I don't smell.
1: But deodorant's antiperspirant. It's meant to stop you sweating. Phil, why can't you agree with Phil? You're literally the demonstration of what he's talking about.
5: Okay, I agree with
8: Phil. I'm sure Carrie smells lovely under the armpit.
5: Oh,
8: but hey, let's not go there, right?
1: Yeah. And Phil, the microwave, I agree. Why? And also, even just a microwave that heats evenly.
5: I think we need to dispel some myths about the microwave.
1: Like what?
5: Well, I always got taught that if I stood in front of the microwave that I would burn my ovaries.
1: Yes.
5: I don't know if that's a myth or not. So, I got told you can't put Glad wrap in the microwave because all the plastics.
1: Really?
5: Yeah.
1: So the thing I will say about the microwave, which is why I don't stand too close to it, is when it's on, I don't know if you've noticed, if you have a Bluetooth speaker playing, the microwave cuts out your Bluetooth speaker.
5: No.
1: And I'm like, oh, if it's stopping that,
2: because you've got Bluetooth in your...
1: In my junk, yes.
9: 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AHM supports your version of wellness, whatever that might be. 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
28: Hello, I'm Polly Bayfield, and in the last hour we've had this from South Australia's Premier about a decision that's put hundreds of jobs at risk.
29: It was always the intention that it would close. But the new owner will still have to recapitalise in the steelworks to bring in new equipment to ensure that we retain a sovereign steelmaking capability in this country.
28: Peter Malinauskas is giving an update on news that the blast furnace at a steelworks in Whyalla will shut down. It's after the company that owns it went into administration last year. Police in Indonesia are investigating after the bodies of three people were found at a home in Bali. It's being treated as a suspected murder-suicide. A cap on students and no visas at all for the families of skilled migrants are part of One Nation's plans to slash immigration by 750,000 places over 3 years. The Albanese government and opposition claim it would cause a recession. And a man's been taken to hospital after a shark attack in Western Australia. Emergency services were called to a beach near Geraldton this morning.
0: Clean clothes, a warm shower, a conversation. 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
28: The NRL charge sheet is in, with Nathan Cleary escaping suspension after Penrith's win over the Roosters. He's instead been hit with a grade one charge, meaning he can pay a fine and play the preliminary final. The Roosters and Sharks face off at Allianz Stadium on Saturday. Meanwhile, ICEO has told us his pec injury is going all right, but he's glad to have a week off to rest now.
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5: This is Heat Weather.
6: Mostly fine for the rest of today on the Darling Downs. Tonight down to 9 and tomorrow fine with a high of 21. 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

0: Sienna Spiro, that is Great Expectation for your Monday arvo. It's Carrie and Tommy.
1: I'm 13 10 60. When did you do your DAX? Just a personal story from yours over the weekend.
2: An Aussie high rock star had a little slash quite large accident while breaking her record, which she did get at a high rocks event in Beijing. But it's raised a lot of questions about whether you can just do your DAX and keep participating.
1: In essentially a public gym.
2: Yes. At an event, that should be the event organiser's fault,
1: at,
2: you know?
1: At an event where you get a time penalty if you spit or litter, but nothing for pooping and then going on the rowing machine, which someone else has to use next.
2: But sometimes you just can't hold it in, Anthea, can you?
3: Well, no. Hi, guys.
1: Hi, Anthea.
3: Hi. I actually just have a question. Are you penalised if you wear a nappy?
1: Oh, that's good, Anthea. But imagine the chafe from a nappy.
3: Well,
1: I'm pretty sure that's why we don't see. Yeah, it is. But I'm guessing she didn't plan it. You know?
3: Well, I don't know. It sounds like if she's taking stuff that might increase her metabolism, she'd...
2: But Anthea, hold on. She might, surely nobody wants that as a result. She cannot have planned it. Like even, and she would be training all the time using all these different gels and stuff, wouldn't she? Like surely this is not like,
3: yeah,
2: I'm going to.
3: Yes.
0: No, but you don't plan for a knee injury.
3: It was deliberate, but.
0: Yeah, like you don't.
2: She could have known it was a chance.
1: So, Anthea,
3: I'm just asking, would you be penalised if you had a nappy on?
1: I reckon it's a great point, and I reckon this could be a business opportunity for you and I, Anthea. We could make athlete nappies. What do you reckon? Slimline. They could double as, you know, the tight compression tights.
2: I don't
1: but
2: reckon
1: with a poop
2: you
1: slot.
2: Would be penalised, Anthea, because penalized. I can imagine that you wouldn't be penalised, say, if you wore a pad or something. Do you know what I mean? Yeah. Like, I can't think, I don't think they can say you can. They can control what's in your pants. But that is an interesting, maybe that's a good solution.
1: Anthea,
2: pitch it to the high rocks people.
1: Anthea, I've got a question for you. If you were competing in high rocks and the person ahead of you had fecal matter going down their legs and you had to use the rowing machine next, would you still use it or would you, you know, hang the boots up for that day?
3: Yeah, I would have to call it quits.
1: Yeah,
3: I agree.
1: Me too, Anthea. Thank
2: you. I think that's why we're not superstar athletes.
1: High rocks.
2: You know, we're too weak.
1: That is true. G'day, Kathy.
4: Hi.
1: When did you do your DAX, Kathy?
4: I'm an Ironman. I do Ironman events, so triathlons and long endurance.
1: Yeah.
4: And, well, you could call a chamois in our tri-suits a nappy, I suppose.
1: Yeah.
4: But, Carrie, you can't control it. What you said earlier about having a coffee before you go out and do an event, we absolutely do that. And it's almost like your body is in preparation and knows to clean it out. So you're always going to the bathroom just before you start an event. But in Ironman events, you can be out there for 10, 12, 14 hours. As much as there's toilets along the way, you're not always at a toilet at the time when you need to go. So everyone is taught to shake a leg.
1: Yeah, wow.
2: When you said a chamois, are you literally putting a ShamWow thing between your thighs to absorb diarrhea?
4: Well, no, your tri-suit has a built-in chamois because you're on the bike for 180 kilometres.
1: So
4: it's a 3.8K ocean swim, 180-kilometre ride, and then you do a marathon at the end.
1: Kathy, I can't believe you do Ironmans. I'm so impressed. With the shaking of the leg, if you were competing, Kathy, and you had the opportunity, there was a toilet there, but you know it's going to add, let's just say 30 seconds to your time, maybe a minute, whatever. Would you take the time out and take the hit to your potential finishing result? Or would you rather shake the leg is your word?
4: After many times doing this, after visiting a toilet, after hundreds, thousands of people have used the toilet before you, hell no, I'd rather shake a leg.
2: So in the case of this high rock star, would you have done the same thing?
4: Absolutely.
1: Kathy, what do you think about, I think I'm weirdly conflicted on this, and I think Carrie feels the same. We both think what she's done is incredibly impressive. It's just the fact that it's a shared space. Do you think that the organisers should have stepped in and got it removed so other people didn't have to use, you know, crap-covered rowing machines and stuff?
4: I get that. Do you know what, though? But it'd be, the only thing that would bother me is using my hands if I had to touch it. But you're on a rowing machine, you're sitting down, and at the heat of the moment, 30 seconds is 30 seconds. When you're caught on a time penalty and you have to go in and give a minute back to someone because you've been caught drafting, a minute is massive. There is absolutely no way you would get off to tear down your suit to go and use the bathroom when everything that's coming out is liquefied. Like, trust me, apart from maybe a colour discoloration and you're not bothering to stop to look, you shake a leg.
2: I'm starting to understand now why you and I are not elite athletes. Do you know what I mean?
1: We like toilets too much. Is that a thing? Too precious?
5: Yeah. Carrie Bickmore and Tommy Little. Drive home with Carrie and Tommy.
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7: Not looking too bad out there at the moment. Just some minor delays on Ruthven Street and also James Street at the moment. Nothing too major there, though. Looking pretty good on Toowoomba Connection Road. Also mostly clear Toowoomba Athol Road. And it is a pretty good run, the Savo on the New England Highway in each direction. 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And no swaps. 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
6: It's not looking too bad out there at the moment. Still just some minor delays around Ruthven Street and James Street. Also just a little slow Margaret Street and Anzac Ave at the moment. Things are still running okay. New England Highway also pretty clear still. 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

0: You drive home this afternoon. It's Carrie Bickmore and Tommy Little.
1: Can't believe I'm going to ask this, but I need some parenting help.
2: Yeah, I'm here for it. About time.
1: I need help when it comes to parenting and sports, the sports ball. I don't think it's my strong point, and I failed desperately at it.
2: Hang on. I've seen you before be so supportive, screaming from the sidelines.
1: That,
2: that's all you
1: that
2: need
1: I've
2: to
1: got
2: do.
1: Down. That, yeah. that I'm fine with.
2: What else
1: with.
2: Do you need to possibly do?
1: It's the post-win celebration.
2: Maccas.
1: Well, I've said this to you before, because my kids are allowed Maccas at other times, the days of Maccas only being for after Friday night basketball like you had in your life, it's not as much of a treat anymore.
0: Do they still hand out the voucher to the like MVP for the day?
1: Yes, they do, but on the weekend. So Addie won her basketball grand final the weekend.
2: It's so interesting because you said it was a parenting thing about basketball or about sports, but what you've revealed is failings in other
1: What's my failings in other aspects?
2: They have Maccas for every meal.
1: They don't have Maccas for every meal.
2: And so then it's not special. And so you first need to work on that.
1: Every meal.
2: You need to work on dietaries.
1: They don't have Maccas.
2: They're athletes.
1: So Addie won her basketball grand final on the weekend.
2: Bang.
1: It was a great win. It was so exciting to watch. We left there and then I thought, you know what? Let's do something fun together. Me and Addie and Evie.
2: Bounce?
1: Because she's,
2: bounce?
1: Okay, so a lot of them did go off to bounce.
2: What do you mean? A lot of them?
1: And well, they were having a play date afterwards, some of them at bounce.
2: Like the whole team?
1: No, not the whole team. The next day was the whole team celebration.
2: But why didn't you go to bounce?
1: Because I wasn't going to invite myself to something I hadn't been invited to.
2: What, you hadn't been invited?
1: Hadn't
0: to
1: been
0: be
1: invited.
0: Clear, you weren't going to bounce.
1: No, like as in it wasn't the whole team. I think some of them were going off with other kids from outside of that sport as well, friends, to
2: sounds
1: go to
2: vague.
1: Bounce.
2: Sounds real
1: anyway,
2: vague.
1: I wasn't invited to bounce, okay?
2: Okay.
1: So then like, okay, this is where the parenting begins, where I'm learning. I'm going to write that one down for next time.
2: Time zone. Strike.
1: Strike.
2: Laser tag.
1: And bounce. Okay. Yep. So what I did.
2: Yep.
1: Was I took the girls to a boathouse on the river,
2: and
1: what
2: do you
1: we
2: mean?
1: Had morning tea. So
2: like
1: we
2: a
1: had,
2: historical old
1: yeah, and we had
2: kids love that stuff.
1: Scones and we had smashed avo and toast.
0: Scones
1: and then
2: scones used to be a punishment.
1: And then I said we should go row on a boat. So then I took them out and. Neither of them were strong enough to row, so I rowed a boat while they sat there.
2: And they won, right?
1: They won. And Addie said, this is a funny way to celebrate my basketball win. And I looked at her and I was like, midway through the row, I was like, what am I doing
2: my
1: life?
2: I know.
1: Why am I taking my girls on a boat trip down a river to celebrate a basketball
2: game. All the other kids are bouncing around, doing flips.
0: Yeah.
2: And so you're like, sit on the rower.
1: They sat on the boat, right? And then I was making them feed the ducks, but they did what every kid did. They threw the entire container first go and then
0: we're
1: half
0: done,
1: an
0: Mum.
1: Hour.
0: Can we leave?
1: I reckon we'd be in on their 10 minutes before they asked to come back. So then on the way out, I saw a playground. And I'm not good at imaginative play. It's not my strong point, okay? I've never been good at make-believe.
2: No, I've done radio with you for nearly 10 years, I know.
1: I can't do make-believe play.
2: Remember when we had Strawny in the other day?
1: Oh,
2: and
1: that
2: you just
1: really
2: puzzled. You're like, why is Pete wearing a wig? And then just kept asking about things in his life.
1: So then we saw a playground and I thought, I can repair what's going on here. So I decided I'd play with the kids. And I said, let's play at the playground. So
2: decided I'd play with the kids. What are the other options?
1: Watch them play. That's what
2: you
1: I normally
2: sit
1: do.
2: Sit on your phone.
1: No, I just watch them at the park. So instead I got in the boat. This time it wasn't a real boat. It was a boat at the park.
2: So you were playing like the crap thing you've just done before.
1: But I said, I can be whatever you want to be. And they wanted me to be a princess.
2: Someone that's fun.
1: A princess that escaped the castle.
2: Yeah, this is good.
1: And I was in croc and shark-infested waters.
2: Yeah, this is good. Yeah. What accent did you go with?
1: I couldn't work on an accent. I couldn't make believe play. I did a couple of, oh, my gosh, I might get eaten. And then I was bored. I wanted to get out of the boat. And I had to sit this boat for half an hour. At one point, I looked across at another mum that was in another boat.
2: You know, they're just doing to you.
1: And I thought, this is what we're choosing to do with our Saturday
2: No,
1: morning.
2: They're just doing to you what you just did to them. Like, you made them sit in a boat.
1: So maybe I won at parenting then.
2: How?
1: Well, maybe
2: you punished them twice.
1: Them and then they tortured me. Fair.
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5: Most usual Wimber roads looking not too bad for your Monday Arvo run out there. It's running pretty clear at the moment on the New England Highway. No big delays either. Toowoomba Connection Road or also Toowoomba Athol Road there in each direction. Very minor delays at the moment around Ruthven Street and also James Street, but nothing too major there for your Arvo. 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That's all the latest traffic now up to date on Darling Downs Hit 100.7.
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13: Hello, I'm Polly Bayfield. A $10.2 million package has been announced for hundreds of steelworkers in South Australia who face losing their jobs. It's after a decision to close the blast furnace in Whyalla. The state's Premier, Peter Malinauskas, has been giving an update there.
14: Nothing that occurs today disrupts or undermines our ability to deliver the long-term vision of Whyalla, which is to have a new steelmaker with new equipment and new technology making steel in a way that sets Whyalla up for the long term. That doesn't change.
13: Police in Indonesia are investigating after the bodies of an Australian man and two others were found at a home in Bali. Officers are treating it as a suspected murder-suicide. The Albanese government and opposition are warning One Nation's migration plan could cause a recession. The party wants to cut 750,000 students skilled in family visas over 3 years. And a bunch of Aussie athletes have hit out at a sports betting ad starring Sydney Sweeney. They claim it sexualises women's sport. The actress hasn't publicly commented.
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13: Nathan Cleary is free to play in Penrith's prelim final after avoiding suspension. The Panthers star has been hit with a Grade 1 dangerous contact charge instead, carrying a $1,000 fine with an early plea. And the Sharks hope a brutal loss to Penrith has taken plenty out of the Roosters ahead of their do-or-die final. They meet at Allianz Stadium on Saturday. Playmaker Nico Hines says Cronulla's extra day's rest could be a handy edge.
16: I know their club and their staff will be doing what they can to make sure they recover well.
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17: Mostly fine for the rest of today on the Darling Downs. Tonight down to 9 and tomorrow fine with a high of 21. And your music sorted with a curated playlist for every mood. 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
0: Yeah, that is where you're at for your Monday afternoon. Still plenty more to come, the Savo.
2: Plenty more to come on our show and then plenty more to come on TV tonight. I'm on Have You Been Paying Attention? Ooh. I believe it's 8:30 on Channel 10. Huge lineup.
1: Who's on tonight?
2: The very funny Aaron Chen, one of our biggest comedians who's been exported to the States. He's back in the country and it's the first time on the show in 2 years, I think. Oh. Sam Pang, Denise Scott and Alex Ward. A lot of fun, so tune in.
1: So you said earlier in the show, and catch it on the podcast if you didn't hear, that your dad stood you up when you took him to a TV gig on Saturday night. He was better than you
2: on
1: funnier.
2: The
1: night. He was funnier.
2: Yep.
1: Did you lose him for the hyper performance? Have you ditched him so it's just all Tommy Little?
2: I'm never taking him again.
1: No.
2: No. No. Cut him loose.
1: Hey, up next, the ad that has pissed a lot of people off we're going to discuss.
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0: around the country for your drive home this afternoon. It's Carrie Bickmore and Tommy Little.
1: All right, so most people would have seen the Sydney Sweeney ad that popped up over the weekend. A heap of female athletes the world over have come out swinging against the super sexualized ad for a sports betting company that stars Sydney Sweeney in it. She's mock playing a number of sports, mostly nude, and it seems to have absolutely shattered, I guess, the feeling amongst female athletes the world over. You and I both have thoughts on this, but neither of us are female athletes. So we thought, let's go to a source, and that is Jocelyn Bartram, who is an Australian hockey roo, yes. And she's just been representing us in Paris a few years ago now. She's ducked out from studying medicine, as you do, superstar. Would you please welcome
2: Joss? Too much talent, Joss.
1: Okay, Joss.
3: Thanks for having me, guys.
1: First things first, initial feelings when you saw that ad.
3: Oh, rage, I think, was the first feeling that sort of came to mind. But then I did have to take pause, I think, after watching it and have a bit of a think about whether I would post or not.
1: And what were the things going through your mind that made you wonder whether you should post or not?
3: I thought, did I want to add to the publicity that this was going to get by posting my feelings about it? But I think for me, rage quickly turned into disappointment and consideration of all of the years that female athletes before me, female athletes of my generation have fought so hard to be recognized for what we do and not what we look like. And I thought it was so important for the young girls out there to understand that what Sydney posted or the campaign that she was a part of isn't appropriate, isn't what being a female athlete is all about. And we are so far past that they can celebrate what they do and not what they look like.
2: Joss, I'm very happy, and I mean this, I'm very happy to be really wrong here, and even just hearing you speak there, I think I've probably missed the point a bit. And so I appreciate you saying that. I look at this and I'm like, she's an actor and it's a sports betting company, and when did we think that they were going to do any better?
3: Yeah, I guess, like, that's one side of the coin, isn't it? But I guess the other side is, just because they're not doing any better doesn't mean we shouldn't stop calling it out and asking for more.
2: Yep.
3: Yes, she's not an athlete. That's almost the perfect position as to why is she even posing as an athlete for this bet? Why not pose as an actress or pose in a different way? Like, why do we have to sexualize female athletes over and over and over again when every female athlete out there is so much more than what they look like?
1: Okay. What if she was an athlete? And she, as many have done, and she chose to use her body and use her sexuality to sell something. Does that change anything, or you still think that would be disappointing?
3: I still think that would be disappointing, maybe even sometimes more disappointing. I think, you know, there were years where women had to sell their bodies, and she's replied by posting lots of nude photographs from magazines where female athletes, that's the only way that we could get publicity. And it feels like from those days to where we are now in 2026, we've progressed so far that to then go back to using that as a sales tactic just feels very degrading and very disrespectful to female athletes.
1: There's been a lot of conversation I've seen online about what is feminism. And there's been those saying she has every right to use her body the way she wants to use her body, to make money for a company that she's smart enough to go, I'm not going to just front this, I'm going to invest in it so that I get the benefits of using my sexuality and my sexy body, and I can do what I want to continue to make money the way I want. And isn't that what feminism is? Now, to you, what is feminism, and how do you think that view is not taking into account the whole picture?
3: Well, I think it's almost one of those points where two truths can be there. Like, just because she has every right to sell her body in that way and promote things in that way, if that's her choice and that's her life, doesn't mean that I, as a female athlete, don't have the right to be outraged by it and to have my own thoughts and feelings about it and to say that I find it disappointing. I'm not finding it disappointing because it's a female putting her body out there. I'm finding it disappointing because of the way female sports are being portrayed and the sexism that's implied throughout the whole ad, and the way that it really, for me, is trying to bring female athletes and female sports right back to the days where we were only known because sex sells, and that's the only way that we could get attention on any of our sports. Versus now we're getting celebrated for what we can do, the athletes that we are, the amazing things that we do and we can achieve. And so my outrage comes from, I guess, feeling like we're being dragged back after working so hard in the past, 20, 30, 40, 50 years to progress how women's sports are viewed by the general public.
1: It is hard too. I feel like, though, being outraged, and I felt the same thing as you did, and I'm not so far from an athlete, but I was like, oh, This is so what's expected. She knew what she was doing. She knew she was creating the controversy. That's what she does every single time. She's got us all talking about this app now. We've just done exactly the thing she wanted, and then I was annoyed at myself for being outraged and being part of the whole thing. Like, it's freaking
2: tricky.
1: complicated, isn't it?
3: Yeah, absolutely. And I think that's why I took pause before posting. But I'm also absolutely loving seeing the collective clap back from female athletes, and my feed not being filled with anything to do with her company or anything to do with her campaign, apart from incredible female athletes out there posting the amazing things that they're doing and celebrating that, and that being celebrated by men and women everywhere on social media. So, yeah, I guess that's why I took pause, and that's why I had to think before I posted. But almost seeing everyone post their response to it has made me so excited to see, hopefully, lots of young girls' feeds being filled with such positive messages.
2: Hey, Joss, thanks so much for squeezing us into your busy life. We really appreciate your time.
3: No worries, guys. Have a good day.
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11: The afternoon run, not looking too bad out there. Just some minor delays on Toowoomba Athol Road and also just getting onto Anzac Ave at the moment. A few minor delays also around James Street and Ruthven Street there in each direction. Things mostly clear on Bridge Street. It is also looking not too bad. Toowoomba Connection Road and still a pretty good run this afternoon on New England Highway. KFC's new lunchtime box full range packs an unreasonable amount of chicken in the mouth-watering $5, $10 and $15 boxes. 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That's all the latest traffic on the Darling Downs. 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

0: 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It's quite the green flag. 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
0: 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You have to do it to me. 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
11: Hello, I'm Polly Bayfield. We've been hearing from South Australia's Premier about a decision that's put hundreds of jobs at risk.
12: We would have liked it to last a little bit longer, but the new owner will still have to recapitalise in the steelworks to bring in new equipment, new technology to ensure that we retain a sovereign steelmaking capability in this country.
11: Peter Malinowskis there speaking about news the blast furnace at a steelworks in Whyalla is going to shut down. Elsewhere, police in Indonesia are investigating after the bodies of three people, including an Australian man, were found at a home in Bali. It's being treated as a suspected murder-suicide. A cap on students and no visas at all for the families of skilled migrants. They're part of One Nation's plans to slash immigration by 750,000 places over 3 years. The Albanese government and opposition claim it would cause a recession. And a man has been taken to hospital after a shark attack in Western Australia. Emergency services were called to a beach near Geraldton this morning.
13: Clean clothes, a warm shower, a conversation. 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
11: The NRL charge sheet is in with Nathan Cleary escaping suspension after Penrith's win over the Roosters. Instead, he's been hit with a grade one charge, meaning he can pay a fine and play the prelim final. Roosters and Sharks face off at Allianz Stadium on Saturday. And Jordan Petai has been named in the Wallabies squad after a stint in the NFL system. He signed briefly for the LA Chargers last year before being waived later on. The Wallabies take on world champion South Africa in Perth next weekend.
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16: Mostly fine for the rest of today on the Darling Downs. Tonight down to 9 and tomorrow fine with a high of 21. 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

0: 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Rounding out your Monday for your late drive home, it is Fifi Favonik.
1: Now, I did say to you boys earlier in the show, I had a lovely weekend. I took my daughter Trixie to Pretty Woman, the musical. Pretty Woman.
2: It's such an innocent, beautiful show.
1: Well, it's not innocent, actually, if you think about it. I had to explain, Julia Roberts' vocation.
2: Yeah.
3: The oldest profession.
1: Yes. But do you know what I did? I was reminding myself, I was about Trixie's age when Pretty Woman the movie came out. Mm-hmm. And
2: Richard Gere.
1: I was reminded, and I thought about this to myself, I'm going to share it now, as a testament to what a brilliant actress Julia Roberts is. She played that role so well in the movie with such innocence. Mm-hmm. Do you know, like, your brain didn't go to the smutty place of what she was doing because you knew she, you know, you just felt for her, this poor woman in this scenario. She did that
2: brilliantly. She was a nice lady.
1: Anyway, Samantha Jade was in the musical and she was fabulous. It was great. Now, we were running late. Okay, I'll get to the fight. We were running a bit late, hadn't eaten lunch, got to interval. Now, I'm someone in interval. I stay in the seat. I'm not a mug that goes up and gets in those queues. No way. Like a queue for food in an interval at a theatre. No, I've prepped in. I've brought in my snacks, got my sweet chili chips, my Red Rock deli chips in my bag. I'm not doing that.
2: You're bringing your own snacks.
1: Absolutely. I'm not doing the queues.
2: Oh, tight ass.
1: No, not tight ass. Don't want to line up in a queue for 20 minutes.
2: Don't you get up earlier, like before the interval?
1: You can't. I'm usually I try to get good seats off. Bought seats in the middle.
2: So you're right in the middle, are you?
1: Yeah.
3: I missed half of the first quarter at the NFL the other day trying to get a beer.
2: Mate,
3: more beers.
2: What did we buy? Six?
0: Yeah.
2: We just bought six at once.
0: Pints. Yeah.
1: Anyway, Trixie and I had already eaten the sweet chili Red Rock deli chips. So Trixie was hungry because we hadn't had lunch. She said, Mama, can we go back and get more food? No, I didn't say that. So we got up. We went and stood in the queue. It was actually quite a fast queue. I was very impressed. Moved fast. We got our snacks. We went back to sit in our row. Now, there were two ladies we had to get past. And Trixie and I, we're not big people. Like, we can slip past them. Mm-hmm. They didn't stand up. And I don't have a problem with that. I'm not a stander either. There's enough room.
2: No, you've got to stand up.
1: We had to get,
3: just stand up.
1: But you guys are big guys. I didn't have a problem that the two ladies didn't stand up.
3: Just do it out of courtesy.
2: Yeah.
1: I know. Anyway, so they didn't, again, I don't have a problem. Uh-huh. We're going past
3: now.
1: Trixie, she's smaller, even smaller than me. She's climbed over the women. And then as I was climbing over, I heard one of the women say, I've got a plaster on my foot and you just stepped on it and didn't say sorry. Anyway, as I moved past, now I could have kept moving, but I just can't. Like, it's
2: so
1: something
2: you said
1: in me.
2: Sorry.
3: It's all red.
1: The older I get, the more I can't leave things.
2: Yeah.
1: And it was an older lady and I turned around and I said, sorry, what was that? And she said, I've got a plaster on my foot and you stepped on my foot and I'm calling the police. Whoa, that escalated.
3: Calling the police?
1: That escalated.
3: Well, Fee, you shouldn't have assaulted the elderly.
2: Did you go and just knock her out?
1: No. I realised when she said, I'm calling the police, I thought.
2: She's unhinged. Something wrong.
1: There we go. You said it. Yeah. I went, okay, we're not, yeah. I'll let a fair bit slide
3: here. The foot's not
1: here.
3: The only thing broken.
1: Thank you.
3: Yeah.
1: And I just very politely said, very calmly, and I was showing tricks. This is how you deal with confrontation. You don't rise. I just said, my daughter accidentally may have stood on your foot, but she didn't mean it. And her friend, well, that's what Trixie said. Trixie's like, why did you bring me into it?
2: Yeah, God.
1: And I said, because I didn't step on her foot. Like, I know I didn't step on her foot. But Trixie's like, but did you have to say I stepped on it?
3: If you're dealing with a nutter, you go, I'm actually the CIA. You try and get him to snap.
2: I would have just take a play out of my book. I would have just, when I walked back, accidentally spilt my drink. Oh, I'm so sorry.
1: No, well, a friend with her.
2: Did something like
1: and when
2: that.
1: I say friend, the lady that was.
3: You reckon someone was getting paid to be there to watch Pretty Woman?
1: She said, when I said, look, my daughter accidentally might have stepped on your foot, but she didn't mean it. The friend said, no, of course she didn't. Of course she didn't. So she very quickly diffused the situation.
3: Yeah.
1: And then I reflected on that. I'm calling the police comment. And I went, I might let all of this slide, I reckon.
2: You should have gone oars.
1: And then Mum's like, would she have called the police? Trixie's like, would she have called? No, honey. The police aren't coming because somebody may have had their foot stepped on.
2: Yeah.
1: No.
2: People break into houses with machetes and they don't
1: care.
2: Yeah,
1: exactly.
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14: It's been a big Monday. What a show we've had. Good hanging out with you, Fifi, Fev and Nick. And for you, have opened up a can worm with your thoughts on game shows.
15: A what? Sorry?
11: How many cans?
15: Yeah.
11: A can worm? Do you mean a can of worms? Oh,
14: it's been a big day, guys. The end of a Monday. I am.
15: Can of worm.
11: Tell us more about this can worm.
15: What is a can worm?
14: You've opened up a can worm.
11: I have opened a can of worms. I've had a crack at a much-loved game show. And there's more people that want to talk about
14: it. You know what that is? You know when you text and you just leave words out now?
11: Yes.
14: Because you can't be bothered? I'm doing that in real speech, even though I work on the radio. Anyway, we'll hear those calls after this.
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0: 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Unbelievable. What a woman.
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0: Yes, he told this story about 14 times on the show.
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15: 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Hey.

0: for our lounge room, didn't look at the measurements, and when it arrived, it was a 2-seater couch for a toddler. We had already sold our other couch, like the lounge room was clear, and then this tiny ass thing arrived.
1: Oh no.
2: Gabby.
3: So this is my partner. Mm-hmm. He was spending a bit too long watching videos online, and he saw this really cool remote-controlled excavator made of metal that supposedly was so strong you could ride it around the yard. Oh. Dropped $450 on it, and what arrived was like akin to one of those toys that you get from the $2 shop. It was plastic, it was maybe about 15 centimeters, oh. Made the really, really lame noises when it tried turning around. Yeah. It was so disappointing.
4: Nadia.
5: So I was going to buy my sister's new house a cherry blossom tree.
1: Yep.
5: Very excited. They sent me a poster.
4: What?
1: What? An act? They sent you,
4: poster of
1: they
4: cherry
1: sent you a poster
5: yep.
1: of one.
5: Yep. And it's sitting in her lounge room. It always reminds me of my failure.
1: Oh, my God. I love that.
4: I forgot about Nadia. What a legend.
1: That's so good.
4: 13 10 60. Yeah. Online purchase dilemmas. What went wrong with the online shop? We'll take your calls next.
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20: 3 for all.
21: 3 songs in a row that all have something in common. Tonight's is artists who have been stuck in elevators.
22: Oh, yeah?
21: Because Ariana Grande was stuck in an elevator over the weekend.
22: Okay. Where?
21: Thank you for asking. London at the O2. So her final show of the tour before she goes on a big alleged hiatus.
22: Yeah.
21: And she posted a photo of her trying to pry open the elevator doors, and Ricky ended up doing it for her.
22: Oh, did he?
21: Thank you, Ricky.
22: Why would she try and open the doors first?
21: Dainty little arms.
22: Yeah.
21: Yeah, so that's happened.
22: Okay.
21: Yep. Team member CJ Robinson tried to pry open the doors as well. He jumped in the comment section to note that she, oh, sorry, it's a she, wouldn't want to be stuck in an elevator with anyone else, XOXO.
22: Cute.
21: How do you feel about being stuck in an elevator with Ariana Grande for an hour?
22: I wouldn't hate it. Like, I'd be like, cool, hi, Ariana. I guess we're friends now. Pick your piss corner and let's... We might be in here for a while.
21: And also, I'm eating you first. Moving on. Yeah, I was just thinking that. Now, other people who've been stuck in elevators.
22: Yeah.
21: The Pope. Pope Francis, not Pope, not the new woke Pope. Pope Francis was stuck in an elevator. He was 25 minutes late for his address at St. Peter's Square on September 1, 2019. Told the crowd he'd been stuck in the lift due to a drop in voltage. Thank God the fire department came, Pope Francis said. I thank them so much.
22: He didn't thank God?
21: No. Thank the fire department.
22: Good.
21: He was stuck in there for 25 minutes.
22: I've never really been stuck in an elevator for a long, scary
21: time. No. I kind of have always wanted it to happen because it's the premise of so many great stories.
22: No, thanks.
21: We had a band come in here and get stuck in our elevator last year.
22: We did.
21: Year.
22: We had to start the chat with them on the phone while they were in the elevator.
21: South Summer, the amazing band. I think they're from Perth. Yeah, we came in and they were stuck in the elevator for half an hour. It was very...
22: That was a long... But they were in an elevator they shouldn't have been in.
21: Yes, exactly. And that's what... That's moral of the story. Yeah. Don't go in elevators you're not meant to be in.
22: No.
21: All right. Well, there's plenty more. The list is actually gigantic of people who've been stuck in elevators. But let's play a bit of Ariana Grande.
22: Okay. Yeah. I was going to say, I know we're doing people stuck in elevators. We're not doing elevator incidences like Jay-Z and Solange.
21: Yeah. That's
22: we're right. not doing... Okay.

0: The incredible Olivia Rodrigo. It is The Cure, the Hot Hits with Nick and Lauren. And some good Dolly Parton-related news after her passing a couple of weeks ago.
1: The Nashville Airport is to be renamed after Dolly Parton, which a board of commissioners voted for last week, obviously in tribute to her. It's estimated to bring about She is estimated to bring about $1.8 billion each year to Tennessee through her Dollywood theme park.
0: Wow.
1: Yeah.
0: That's a contribution.
1: Isn't it just? The decision ensures that Parton will be memorialised with her name on an airport, although renaming the process will take some time to complete.
0: That's awesome.
1: Isn't it lovely?
0: Well, they changed the code of the airport. You know how, like...
1: What? Flying into DP?
0: Flying into DP.
1: We're now flying into DP.
0: prepare your loins.
1: Coming in at 69,000 feet. Is that far too high?
0: No, it's good. Yeah, it's
1: weird. Is it good?
0: Yeah, 35,000 is around where a plane normally sits.
1: Coming in at 69,000 feet to DP Airport. DP Airport, please.
0: Go to loins.
1: Come in.
0: Glad it's 9:40. We can get away with this gear. This is good.
1: Yeah, I don't know.
0: Hey, quick question around Dollywood. Which Australian artist do you think could start a theme park for themselves?
1: Kylie.
0: I think Kylie could do Kyliewood. I reckon...
1: The Wiggles?
0: Oh, 100%. I'm surprised they haven't
1: Wiggle World?
0: That. I'm surprised Wiggle World hasn't happened.
1: How do we have Bluey World and no Wiggle World?
0: Couldn't agree more. Now, I think Jimmy Barnes would make a great theme park.
1: Yes.
0: You could go through his screaming mouth, and that would be the start of the roller coaster. And then as the roller coaster comes down, you hear him screaming.
1: Oh, yeah, that's good.
0: Yeah.
1: I like that. I like it a lot.
0: I've only come up with one ride so far.
1: All right. Okay, say you were on the...
0: Mm-hmm.
1: Okay. Kylie Minogue. Oh, you got the locomotion.
0: Oh, come on now. It's like the
1: crazy... Do the locomotion.
0: Do the locomotion. It's a crazy train.
1: Yeah.
0: That's fantastic.
1: Wiggle World, there'd obviously be like heaps of big red cars.
0: Yep.
1: Are they a part of it? I do think that the Wiggles were a big part of Dreamworld, or am I making that up completely?
0: Potentially. I have no idea. Like them to leave a dollar unturned.
1: No. Sia, and every ride just has a fringe. You can't see anything. It's just like this.
0: Troye Sivan World. Whole place smells like poppers. I'm done.
1: What else? Good. Yeah.
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1: In celebration of the night that was, it's the Hot Hits Awards Ceremony.
0: Yeah, a couple of awards for things that happened in, on, or around the show. Lauren Barry has the first award of the night because she is a lady and she does lady things.
2: I am a lady and I do lady things. My award tonight goes to Celine Dion for her triumphant return to the stage after her battle with stiff person syndrome. And if you haven't watched the documentary about her, please do. It is... it's quite sad. It's devastating because singing is her passion. Mm. It's what makes her happy. And it is the thing that triggers these seizures that she gets. And that's why her return is so magnificent. Yeah. And the way that she's done it, she's unbelievable.
0: Just so happy for her. Seems like one of the most incredible people in music as well. Like, I know that's like an understatement almost. She's special.
2: She is special.
0: Very She's special an person. Couldn't agree more. My award is going to go to Yes Boo, who we had in about 30 minutes ago. Just think that kid is onto something really, really special.
2: Yeah, he gets it.
0: And he's kind to everyone around him, and he's got his head screwed on right. He's smart. Like, I just love when we get Australian artists like that. And, you know, we didn't even know about the guy a year ago.
2: Yeah.
0: Now he's everywhere.
2: God,
0: he's a beautiful specimen as well.
2: He's stunning.
0: He's stunning. Producer K-Dot's just come bounding in here. Have you got an award for tonight?
3: I do. My award goes to the two of you for not speaking a word for about 15 minutes between an ad break and two songs a little bit earlier this evening.
2: It was actually quite a rare moment.
0: It was very rare. We talk so much shit in this room. Yeah. And we were just like in our own worlds.
2: Yeah.
0: What were you doing on your phone?
2: No, I wasn't even on my phone for half of it. I remember sitting there staring up like this.
0: You know what I did on the weekend?
2: What did you do?
0: I've decided I'm going to allow myself to play the stupid games.
3: Oh, you were playing only that on the weekend.
0: Yeah, so like Screwdom. But I
2: you
0: started
2: get Angry
0: playing,
2: Birds.
0: No. I got Hotel Legacy, where I run a hotel.
2: Nice.
0: And then there was an ad for Bus Traffic Fever that came up from that, where you've got to like get the right coloured buses to the right people.
2: That's I get sucked in by a lot of these ads.
0: Yeah.
2: When I play Angry Birds, I'm like, well, that doesn't look too bad.
0: And I was like, I'm not going to stop myself from downloading these.
2: No.
0: If I only play them on the weekend. Of course, I also played an hour in bed this morning.
2: Of course. But that doesn't count.
0: Still the weekend. I haven't gotten up and faced the hell of my day yet.
2: Yeah.
0: Hey, tomorrow night on the show, this is going to be very, very fun. Rogue Traders are going to be here. Crazy.
2: Yes.
0: We'll have more Somba tickets as well. It's going to be a big show. We will see you from 7 o'clock and anytime on the socials at the Hot Hits AU. Goodbye.
2: Goodbye.
0: Say goodbye, Carrot.
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2: Hughesy Hughes. And Matt, you and I just finished chatting to him. Ooh. How's the heart rate, man?
3: Oh, mate, we got a little bit spicy towards the end there, didn't we? I thought we were going to get through unscathed, and then suddenly there was red feathers ruffled. We were both having a bit of a yell, but, you know.
2: And it was very funny because, like, we're having the meeting beforehand, and, like, when you're talking about federal tax policy, it's very easy to get in the weeds, you know? And I was like, oh, well, there could be this interesting one to bring up. And Matt, you were to be like, oh, let's just not get into the specifics of things like superannuation. Neck minute, Matt and Hughesy yelling at each other about superannuation.
3: About CGT and inflation adjusted deductions. And yeah, but look, okay, and that's fine. He started it. So anyways,
2: now that he doesn't have the right of reply, can I do that? Yeah, yeah. But that is
3: coward.
2: Interesting.
3: No. Can I genuinely say that I really thoroughly enjoyed that whole chat. It went for much longer than we anticipated. We talked the whole episode through all the ins and outs, and we appreciate him giving us his time as well. So hopefully you enjoy it.
2: So without further ado, Matt and Alex and Dave.
6: Everyone ready?
8: Here we go.
6: So excited.
2: Well, it's very exciting to have in the studio with us a gentleman who will be touring around all the way from Wollongong to Cobar towards the end of the year. And just like me, is from the wonderful regional town of Warrnambool.
20: Yes.
2: And just like me, got into comedy and worked at the ABC for a bit before going commercial. And then got into razzing up politicians. And
20: yes.
2: So it's nice to have him in. Please welcome Dave Hughes.
20: Yeah, it's been a very busy time for me in my new era of being a political agitator.
2: Is that what you call yourself? Because if it is, you need to update your Twitter bio. Because currently your Twitter bio says, Dave Hughes, comedian, there's never anything to worry about, so go for it, then chill.
20: And I stand by that, because you can go for a political rant, have a dog fight, and then chill. And then we go sip some water by the fountain, as we're doing today.
2: I think in the videos that I've watched at least, I think you're saying there is something to worry about.
20: Yeah, there is. There's always something to worry about, but there's always nothing to worry about.
3: So, hey, I tell you what, can I ask Dave, you must be worried at the moment because you have got a big AFL game tomorrow night. It is the Legends game. You did this last year. Can you remind our audience of what happened to you last time you played
20: so,
3: the game?
20: So for people who aren't aware, it's a game that hadn't been played for 8 years. It's old AFL players having a bit of fun. It was meant to be. And they hadn't been on for 8 years. They brought it back last year. There's 35,000 people at Marvel Stadium. I got to play in it. I've never been an AFL legend, but I love AFL. And I broke 5 ribs and punctured my lungs. So, and I didn't realise why I was being targeted by the opposition. I was playing for Victoria and the Allies was every other state from the opposition. But then I watched the pre-match address from the opposition coach, which I obviously hadn't heard because I was in the Victorian rooms. And his whole address was based on me. And he said to his team, I don't care whether we win or lose, just make sure Dave Hughes never wants to play this game again. So, five broken ribs and a punctured lung, he nearly got his wish. But,
3: exactly.
2: But tomorrow night, the wish is not going to come true because you're going to suit up again.
20: I am, yeah.
3: Are you not worried that there's going to be people probably more angry now with you?
20: No, I don't. No, I don't think so. No, I don't believe so. I don't think any. No. My son did say to me last night, have you organised your will? And I thought, I think you're pretty keen to be in it. But no, I don't think so. It'll be fun.
2: Yeah.
20: Yeah, so I'm pretty sure that I'll be looked after.
2: Yeah.
20: I hope so.
3: Well, last time we played a game like this, we actually played against Albanese.
2: We were in a community charity footy game that he turned up and suited up for as well.
3: Yeah, so, I mean, if he was on the field.
20: Yeah, look, if I saw Anthony, I would say hello and be cordial. I haven't crossed paths with him.
3: Crossed paths with him? Have you got any sort of messages from him?
20: No, but you've got to remember that I would always have him on my radio show right through his campaign to become Prime Minister. And after he was Prime Minister, I would always have him on my radio show. And he'd just ring in early in the morning, can I come on? And we'd go, sure. So, yeah, I was very friendly with him, really friendly. Mm. I voted for him, so, yeah. But no, it's turned big time for me.
3: Yeah.
2: It really has. It's turned really hard. Like, you're using some pretty strong language in there. Well, a lot of support coming in the comments as well. And
20: yeah, because that's true. What I'm saying is true.
2: I think we're very much on the same side of we need to get lies out of politics.
20: Yeah.
2: But it's interesting, when I ran for Parliament I was about to do my first sort of public launch, get some people out in Warrnambool, the Civic Green, you know, say, you know, we've got to clean up politics. But it was right after Donald Trump had that assassination attempt.
20: Oh, really?
2: And I'm like, geez, do I?
20: Am I going to put myself up for this?
2: What do I owe my family? What do I, you know, out in Warrnambool, very, it's a lovely part of the world, very nice people. But across the world, there are people who, I don't know whether it's mental illness or whether it's taking it too far.
20: Yeah.
2: Can go a little bit far.
20: Yes.
2: And I was worried about that. So when I see you speaking so strongly, you're saying F off, elbow, you're saying it's bullshit when you're in Goulburn, that sort of stuff. Have you thought about what would happen? And it would never be your fault, but what would you think if something like that would happen towards Albanese?
20: Oh, I would be appalled, and I don't believe what I'm saying will make that happen. And if anyone in my social media ever says anything in private messages about violence, I just say straight away, no.
2: Yeah.
20: So I'm big on that, massive on that, definitely. I have never said anything about Elbow like that. I've never said be violent towards Elbow ever, and I never would.
3: No.
2: Because you're a really nice guy as well.
20: I know,
2: and
20: but
2: so
20: also,
2: I know you wouldn't, but I'm just wondering if you woke up in the morning and saw that news, what would happen in your head, like around that?
20: I would be bad. I would not be happy about it, clearly. But also, Labor are not innocent in this sort of talk. You know, the way they talk about opposition parties makes much more likely that someone Labor rile up will do something than the opposite way. Much more likely.
3: No, not 100%. That is not true.
20: Have a look in America, Matt.
3: Yeah,
20: who's done all of it in America?
3: You really
20: think? Which side, Matt? Which side?
3: The green. Who
20: tried to assassinate Trump? Who's tried to assassinate Trump few times?
3: Some crazy person.
2: Do you know the guy's name?
20: Well, but who's he rolled up by?
2: Because
20: who was he rolled up by?
2: I don't know.
20: Think about it. So, but if you go online and you slaughter Trump, do you feel guilty if he gets
2: absolutely
20: assassination?
2: Not? Because
20: no. All right, no, interesting.
2: Because
20: that's interesting.
2: Because the way I talk about people, and when I ran my campaigns, I went very deliberately against the personal smear attacks.
20: Well, but what if Labor call people Nazis or neo-Nazis or call everyone far right?
2: Yeah.
20: Why they do that all the time?
2: I think that's really bad.
3: Yeah,
2: and
3: it's not really bad if that person is a neo-Nazi.
20: But that is your opinion, Matt.
3: No, it's not. Some of these people are self-identified as neo-Nazis, Susie.
20: What if they're not, Matt? What if they're not? What if they just aren't happy with Labor? What if is everyone who's not happy with Labor far right?
3: No, what are you suggesting that Labor is labeling people neo-Nazis?
20: Yes.
3: Specifically, Labor is saying that.
20: They are saying far-right extremists a lot, and you know they are.
2: I can argue the finer points.
20: They are.
2: A lot of those, potentially, are, when the rally comes along, they're masked people doing a Hail Hitler salute.
20: Are you think that the only people on that side of politics are masking up?
2: I'm not saying that at all. I'm not general. I'm saying a lot. Some of those occasions.
20: I know. Well, I get it, but there's a lot of violence coming from the left.
3: So, Dave, we did a show earlier this year, and none of this seemed in you at the time. What changed?
20: I'm sick of the bullshit, Matt. There's people. It's all one side now, and people need to realise people are annoyed at the way politics has gone in this country. I see it every day, mate. I have old women in these supermarkets coming up to me, hugging me. Old women who aren't, they're not racist, they're not rich people, they're not bloody elitist, they're not trying to keep the poor down. These are old people, they've got no money, and they don't think they're being helped by the current system. This is true. This is not a racist thing, it's not an elitist thing. This is actual everyday Australians who are not happy with how the current system's going.
2: And I,
20: that's just true.
2: 100% agree with you because I've experienced similar things.
20: Yeah.
2: And I really admire that you have Dave Hughes, you have a really good nose for sniffing out a rat. Like you really do. Honestly, the thing I find confusing is why you leave some rat's lairs unsniffed.
20: I'll tell you why. Because who has been in charge of Victoria for 12 years? Labor. Who is in their second term federally?
2: Yep.
20: Labor. The people who are making the decisions. No, let me finish.
2: You're right.
20: People who are making the decisions are the ones we need to hold to account. And I don't believe the media is doing a good job of that.
2: Absolutely. And I went through a similar journey growing up. When I sort of turned 18, started growing up, we had a Labor Prime Minister get called out on a lie. There'll be no carbon tax under a government I lead, came and put one in, all right? They went back and forth from leaders, and you're like, oh, my God, it's a mess. We've got to get the adults in the room. And the people said, we're going to bring the adults into the room, right? They came in and then did exactly the same leadership things.
20: I'm not here to defend.
2: The journey of that, which we come up to our current state, which is the same people doing exactly the same things, yelling at each other constantly, saying they're the worst, we're the best, and vice versa, neither of which is true.
20: I agree.
2: And the concern I have with your thing, because I'm not going to debate the facts of what you're saying at all, the concern I have is the cycle will continue until we break it with a little bit of independence and a little bit of positivity when it comes to this. Otherwise, you know, in a number of years, we'll be in the same position and would it be flipped again? Because it's the two-party system.
20: Is it the two-party system now? We know there's another party that's right there, all right? So we know that. And if everyone thinks that One Nation are completely racist, even though there's a lot of immigrants who are members of One Nation. I was on a plane recently. An Indian bloke, he's next to me on the plane. He goes, mate, I came here in 2009. He said, I am sick of these parties. I'm a One Nation member now. You join me. I said, mate, I can't. No, I'm not joining.
2: Well, you've been campaigning for the Liberals in Victoria.
20: Because Jess Wilson, who is a young woman who I believe is honest and she's not old school, she's not hasn't been around forever, I hope can start a new way of doing things in Victoria, because Victoria has been absolutely decimated by the way it's been governed over the last 12 years. It has been. So that's why I'm going for her.
2: Right.
20: That's what I'm doing here.
3: Are you hopeful for the rise of One Nation, Houston?
20: No, mate. I'm hopeful for honesty in government. That's what I'm hopeful for. I believe...
2: Me too.
20: I believe... And the more I look into it, the more the politicians who have been running us, not just Labor, Liberals as well, have been taking the piss with our money, with taxpayers' money, to an extent that it is insane.
2: 100%. But honesty in politics,
20: honesty
2: the
20: in
2: Liberal
20: politics.
2: Party of Victoria, the same people, if you catch up with Jess Wilson next, could you ask her to give me alexdyson.com back? Because they took that.
20: Why did they take that? Why did you not know that?
2: Because they were running against... I was running against them for honesty in politics. And they started trying to say I was a Green, which is completely false. They had a meeting in Warrnambool. It was a secret meeting. No staff from the venue were allowed in there. They went through my social media.
20: Yeah.
2: They found whatever images they could skew to make me look bad and then started running ads in Warrnambool saying I was a misogynist. Because Matt O'Kine got me Gwyneth Paltrow's candle for my birthday. This candle smells like a vagina.
20: Mate, I am not running, and I'm getting the same thing. I'm now the guy who pisses in the glasses. It's ridiculous.
19: 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It's Matt and Alex, the all-day breakfast podcast for your early morning.
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0: will divide.
1: What a TED talk. I want to talk to you guys about what's called the golden hour in life saving. Now, I'm not a paramedic, but my brother is, and he actually was talking about this at Christmas. It was so interesting. Here's what I remember from that conversation.
0: So, if I get this straight, we will have people register, and obviously they have to get them. Wait a minute, it's very clear. You're getting yourself to the convention. It's in regular convention.
2: You have conventions. To pay to get there.
1: We'll get it. I think we're going to balance the.
0: We'll have some kind of pack for you because that's what happens with a convention. You'll have a lanyard,
1: USB stick,
0: yeah,
1: all the good stuff.
3: Yeah. Yeah. So they're paying airfares and then a ticket. We'll have someone sign a ticket price for the convention.
0: Yes, they'll have. There would be because we've got to hire the convention center. So we'll, like every other convention, we'll set that up. But you have to get yourselves there. I'm not sure. I mean, are they doing their own accommodation? We'll work that out.
1: Yeah. Or is it a package? You think?
0: I don't know. I mean, that sounds like admin.
1: Straying into my least favorite part of this stuff.
0: Yeah.
1: Admin. I'll do merch. You do admin. But so I think the best thing to do is people register, right? You go, I would like to register for ConCon. Mm. Yeah, then we need to give them, the ConCon confirmation. So you you're not going till you have ConCon.
0: Yep.
1: Which is ConCon confirmation.
0: Yeah, ConCon confirmation like that. And then we'll decide when we have a little wade through admin whether we're going to do ConCon or ComCon. which is conference.
1: Or if it'll be ConCon. Compticom.
0: Oh,
1: yes. Like if we're comping it.
0: Comping anyone, yes. There'll be a bit of, we'll work out that. But for clarity.
1: Were you part of the ConCon Compticom package? Or you just. ConConacomdon. And did you want ConCon condoms in the room? Are you here? How seriously are you taking the networking?
0: we will. But just to be really clear for us, once everybody has registered, and we'll have a cut-off amount because we'll only be how many people we can fit this certain wherever we choose.
1: Mm. Yep. ConCon
0: capacity. We will then divvy up all the industries that we have to cover.
3: Yep.
1: Yep.
0: And then we'll split them between the three of us.
3: Yep.
1: Yeah, that's how it will work.
0: And there'll be 30-plus seconds per industry.
1: Session one, break. Session two, boom. Covered. Yep. Tax deduction secured. Mm-hmm. Of course, check with your financial advisor. But from our angle.
0: Yeah.
1: And remember, things can have many angles. But from the angle I'm looking at that seems sweet-o burrito to me.
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2: We have touched on the spate of maxing trends that the young ones keep trying to make go viral. Non-maxing, pheromone maxing was a recent one.
3: I've had two coffees this morning. I'm caffeine maxing.
2: You're caffeine maxing. Looks maxing. Remember that guy who was taking a small chisel to his face? I hope he's doing well today. But back to the pheromone maxing. People are still doing it. I always thought these were like kind of flash in the pan things. They go viral for a week maybe and we move on. But no, pheromone maxing, it's back in the news cycle. Because people still are talking about it online. One particular creator keeps burying his face into his partner's armpit, taking a big whiff. And it's created this knock-on effect of psychologists, socialists, and scientists. Mm. It's got their attention now. And they're saying there is a bit more to this. If you find the scent of your partner, i.e. their pheromones, attractive or just straight up pleasant, it's quite the green flag. The armpit is having a glow up. The armpit is now an indication that you are with the right person. Creators are showing off, sniffing and salivating over the natural odour of their partners. Sex therapists and relationship experts are saying, I would call it a green flag if you like your partner's scent. Enjoying your partner's natural scent can connect to attraction, comfort and emotional safety. Okay. So when executive producer Shy Guy sent this data, this research around last night, I thought, well, I have a partner.
3: Worth testing it out.
2: I consider him to be my soulmate. He was made for me and I him. This is how it went down, Rowan, when I approached my husband, yes, with the recorder on, and went straight for his pitties.
4: Oh, Jesus Christ.
5: That's good.
4: What?
5: It says smelling or maybe enjoying your partner's armpits is a green flag. I don't hate that. Do you just have a shower?
4: Fantastic. Good timing.
5: Wait, now you have to do it to me.
4: No.
5: You have to do it to me. Green flag.
4: Green flag.
5: Green flag.
4: Red.
2: He refused to sniff my pity, but I can now say with confidence, green flag for my relationship, at least from Jess to Angus.
3: Yeah, but not Angus to Jess.
2: Well, he refused to do it for science or for the show. Tried to say it's for the show. Put your body on the line. Put your nostrils on the line, sir.
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7: Good morning, Rod McLeod with a fresh news update. An interstate tourist has been charged with high-range drink driving after allegedly crashing into a garden bed and a pole at a chinchilla car park. Police say the 49-year-old woman was stopped after the crash early Sunday morning and allegedly returned a breath test reading of 0.227, more than four times the legal limit. The licence has been suspended and she'll face Chinchilla Magistrates Court on October 1st. Maritime safety is cracking down on unsafe riding, speeding and life jackets this spring. From the Torres Strait to Coolangatta and all inland waterways, the Spring Compliance Campaign will include education and checks across our waterways, reminding boaters to cool their jets. Updating sport, and Toowoomba-born rugby star Harry McLaughlin Phillips has been named in his first Wallaby squad. The 22-year-old fly half replacing injured playmaker Carter Gordon after more than 35 appearances for the Queensland Reds.
6: Hit National News.
8: Hey there, I'm Lauren Howarth. Concerns over the role of online video games in luring Aussie kids towards terrorism. A new probe is set to investigate how kids are being radicalised, with young boys of particular concern. Big tech companies and gaming giants like Roblox and Minecraft could be asked to give evidence. One Nation MP Barnaby Joyce has defended his party's proposal to slash migration by around 750,000 places over 3 years.
9: The will of the Australian people is so pronounced, this has to be dealt with. We will deal with it. We will deal with it.
8: On the ABC there. A surfer is in a serious but stable condition in hospital following a shark attack. The guy aged in his 50s was bitten at a popular beach in WA yesterday. And new data shows reported cases of gonorrhea and syphilis have risen by more than 50% across Australia over the past 10 years.
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8: Penrith star Nathan Cleary suffered a stress-related bone issue in his foot during his side's win over the Roosters. The Panthers say he'll continue to be assessed and monitored by their medical team. And former player Aaron Woods has called for finals ticket prices to be cheaper to get more fans to the games on Seven's The Agenda Setters.
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6: This is Heat Weather.
7: Fine and sunny today with a high of 26 degrees. The outlook tomorrow, partly cloudy with a high of 24. Partly cloudy again Thursday, Friday, sunny. 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
10: Good morning, Rob McLeod with a fresh news update. An interstate tourist has been charged with high-range drink driving after allegedly crashing into a garden bed and then a pole at a chinchilla park. Police say the 49-year-old woman returned a breath alcohol reading of 0.227, more than four times the legal limit. The license has been suspended. She's due to appear in Chinchilla Magistrates Court October 1st. A girl has died while in care of the state government. The girl is suspected to have suffered a drug overdose while in a residential care home in the southeast. The acting Minister for Child Safety says they're heartbroken about the death, with a full investigation set to be carried out. Hundreds of illegal e-bikes and e-scooters seized by Queensland Police are now being destroyed under the state's new e-mobility laws. Since July 1, police have seized 466 devices and issued more than 2,100 infringement notices as part of a statewide crackdown. Transport Minister Brent Mickleberg says every device crushed is one less illegal device on Queensland streets.
9: Hit National News.
11: Good morning, I'm Lauren Howard. How Aussie kids are being radicalised through online video games is set to be the focus of a new probe. The average age in which young people get onto ASIO's radar and are then investigated has dropped to 15. There are also major concerns around young boys, with the agency's minor caseload 85% male. More than 40% of people living in a share house are now over the age of 40. A report by Home Run shows the stereotypical early 20s share house is now the minority, while over 30% never expect to own a home. The government says more Australians are choosing to join and stay in the Defence Force. The ADF enlisted more than 8,000 personnel in the last financial year, the highest intake in 16 years. And US President Donald Trump has rejected calls for regulation on AI's rapid development, claiming there's a sick conspiracy against the technology.
8: Club 4x4 Insurance. 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
11: Broncos legend Corey Parker doesn't think the Panthers can win the comp without Nathan Cleary. The Penrith co-captain suffered a stress-related bone issue in his foot over the weekend.
12: I think to win competitions, they're hard enough as it is. You need your best players, and he's certainly the world's best player. I think they could probably cover for a Nathan Cleary to some degree. Yeah. But when you're talking clutch moments, and we've seen him do it time in and time out, I think he has to be in that football side.
11: Parker on Seven's The Agenda Setters there.
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9: This is Heat Weather.
10: Fine and sunny today with a high of 26 degrees. The outlook tomorrow, partly cloudy with a high of 24. Partly cloudy again Thursday, Friday, sunny. 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
19: Guys, fly through McDonald's and get your choice of a McMuffin or Brekkie McWrap with Birdie's delicious new pink brekkie sauce, a scrumptious strawberry shortcake frappe topped with biscuits crumb. 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You obviously get a hash brown as there as well in a cute little Birdie box.
20: I mean, you had me at shortcake, babe.
19: Shortcake.
20: Isn't that so sweet?
19: I am, you know what? I am interested to see what the hell that pink sauce looks like.
20: Mm, I think it'll look pink. So I get paid the big bucks, baby. Haven't even had my broth today.
19: Maybe that's the problem. I've got some spare at home. I should have bought some.
20: Thank you.
19: Guys, it's all you need to rise and shine to make mornings feel like they were meant to be.
20: Gorgeous.
19: With the pink sauce.
20: Mm-hmm.
19: Hey, guys, next, producer Babs is coming on in the studio to talk about her blog.
20: Yeehaw.
19: Yeehaw. We yeehawing all the way through the blog.
20: She trotting in next.
19: Giddy up. Horse stuff.
21: Yeah. How many more times can we talk about?

0: 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This is Hit.
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8: 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Not too bad so far this morning. Toowoomba Cecil Plains Road through Wellcamp. Gore Highway at speed through Pittsworth, Southbrook and Westbrook. And New England Highway travelling well between Toowoomba and Warwick has delays through Nobby and through Mount Sibley in the roadworks. 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That's the latest traffic up to date on the Darling Downs. 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
27: Good morning, Rob McLeod with a fresh news update. An interstate tourist has been charged with high-range drink driving after allegedly crashing into a garden bed and then a pole at a chinchilla car park. Police say the 49-year-old woman returned a breath alcohol reading of 0.227, more than four times the legal limit. The licence has been suspended. She's due to appear in the Chinchilla Magistrates Court on the 1st of October. The state government is continuing its crackdown on illegal e-bikes and e-scooters. The first batch of them taken off Queensland roads have now been destroyed. Almost 470 have been seized since new laws began in July, and over $2,000 in fines handed out. Updating sport now, and Harry McLaughlin-Phillips has been called into the Wallaby squad for the first time, replacing injured playmaker Carter Gordon. The 22-year-old fly half, born in Toowoomba, has played more than 35 games for the Queensland Reds.
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29: Good morning, I'm Lauren Howard. One Nation MP Barnaby Joyce has dismissed concerns that the party's migration plan would cripple the economy. It's proposed cutting migration by around 750,000 places over 3 years.
30: Are you worried about what the Parliament Budget Office
31: is doing? No, I'm not really, because they're not elected, I am.
30: Right.
29: On the ABC there. A new investigation is set to focus on how Aussie kids are being radicalised through online video games. Gaming giants like Roblox and Minecraft could be asked to give evidence at the probe. A man's been rushed to hospital following a shark attack. The off-duty firefighter was surfing at a popular beach in WA when he was bitten. He's in a serious but stable condition. And roll out the red carpet. The Emmys are on, with the night to feature a special 30th anniversary celebration of Buffy the Vampire Slayer.
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29: Peter Volandis admits he's disappointed with the crowds for the opening round of NRL finals. One game attracted just shy of 17,500 fans, but overall he says they had 9,000 more people this final series than last year. And Penrith has given an injury update on Nathan Cleary. He sustained a stress-related bone issue in his foot during Sunday's win over the Roosters. The Panthers co-captain will continue to be assessed and monitored by the medical team.
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27: Fine and sunny today with a high of 26 degrees. The outlook tomorrow, partly cloudy with a high of 24. Partly cloudy again Thursday, Friday sunny. 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
39: Playing for $10,000, let's go to Sarah. Hey, Sarah.
40: Hi, how are you?
39: Good, babe.
0: Wonderful. Sarah, we always like to hear what's motivating people, what they want to spend 10 grand on. How would you answer that question?
40: Well, I quit my job a year ago to pursue my own business. I'm only 26 and I have a mortgage, and you know how it goes. So, yeah.
39: You are a winner, Sarah.
0: Yes.
39: You are a winner.
0: Here we go. Take the plunge, baby. What's your business? Sorry.
40: Pardon?
0: What's your business? What are you doing?
40: I own Skin by Sarah and Seymour. So I am a beauty therapist and I specialize in treating skin, but I also do lashes and brows as well.
0: Okay. She's doing
39: skin
0: it all. She's
39: by Sarah.
0: Making a go of it.
39: Yep.
0: Sarah, the letter you're going to work with today, it's a solid one for you. It's M. M for microneedling. M for melasma. Perhaps you treat that at Skin by Sarah.
39: What the hell's melasma?
0: Oh, it's like a skin condition, like hormonal.
40: Skin condition.
0: Yeah.
39: Oh, okay.
0: Postpartum, it can happen a lot for women.
39: That's a word I've never heard, melasma.
0: Melasma. You treat that, Sarah? If I got melasma, I can come see Skin by Sarah?
40: I sure do. Absolutely.
0: Alrighty. M, babe, you're channeling that. Are you ready to rock?
40: Yes, I am.
0: Here we go. Your time will start after the first question. Starting with the letter M. We need you to name a fruit.
40: Mango.
0: An Australian city.
40: Pass.
0: A film series.
40: Pass.
0: A cocktail.
40: Margarita.
0: A sport.
40: Pass.
0: A food brand.
40: Maggi.
0: A board game.
40: Monopoly.
0: A five-letter word.
40: Pass.
0: A space term.
40: Moon.
0: A band.
40: Pass.
0: An Australian city.
40: Melbourne.
39: Ooh, just after buzzer, but yes, correct. You could have Melbourne. Could have had, where are we? By the, you could have had Mackay as well. So yeah, I got five here. Let's go through a couple. A band, Maroon 5, Metallica, Matchbox 20, film series, Men in Black, Mad Max, a couple of there. Sport, Muay Thai, motocross, five-letter word, magic, maybe, metal.
0: Five. It's a pass mark, Sarah, but it is $10,000.
39: Hey, but congrats starting your business, pursuing it full time. We'd love to hear that. Winners.
40: Thank you so much.
39: Winners win, Sarah.
0: She out there hustling, Rowan. We respect that.
39: Speaking of winners win, next.
0: No.
39: The Hyrox Pooer. Unfortunately, we do not have the Hyrox who are joining us. I was really excited to hopefully
0: EP Shy Guy tried his best.
39: Yeah. They must be in damage control. We will talk about Hyrox and the poop next.

0: the winner, Joanna.
1: Joanna.
0: Joanna had an accident on the course, kept going. She won with an hour.
1: Hour, one minute. And it's funny because you're using the word accident. I'm not saying she did it purposefully, but she has got such a mindset that nothing's standing in my way. She did not stop. Yeah. And she was not removed from the course. In a now deleted Instagram post, she kind of rubbed it in people's faces.
0: Rub what?
1: And now HYROX has come out, the founders saying, we're sorry.
0: Yeah, yeah.
1: Kimberly has texted us wrong. We asked for athletes, maybe to give us some insight.
0: Yep.
1: Kim has said on 0488881069, I've competed at 3 HYROXes. Good on you, Kim.
0: Well done.
1: It is an instant DQ, disqualification, if you spit or do the Bushman's blow. You know, the ejection of the snot. You see the footy players.
0: See, that's interesting.
1: But there isn't a specific rule that says you cannot poop yourself. I bet they tried to get her to stop and she continued because she technically isn't breaking any rules. Kim says, I feel for the other athletes who are on the track. You already feel like you're dying when you do HYROX, but then you got to smell that, see that. So that's an interesting one.
0: I think I'd stop. I think if I was behind it, I would stop doing it. Well, but then again, it depends. Like, I've trained so hard and worked so hard at doing it.
1: She's already a world record champ, bro. What's she trying to prove?
0: Of what?
1: Joanna, she's already very successful in her HYROX career. What's she trying to prove? You're already a champion, babe. Get off there. I can't go on that rower after you.
0: Oh.
1: Because now you're impacting my time. And yes, I've worked really hard too. It's not fair. It's not, get out of there. Steph, good morning.
0: Hey, Steph.
2: Hello.
1: Are you coming to us with the athlete's perspective on pooing yourself during HYROX?
2: Or have you had an accident? Just a generic person, unfortunately.
1: No unfortunate about it. What happened to you?
2: I think I was about 30 weeks pregnant, out at dinner with friends, family. Like, there was a lot of us, probably like 20 or so people.
0: Yeah.
2: And someone had said something really funny and I'd laughed and I'd done both, actually. but I was wearing like grandma underwear, so I quickly went to the toilet. I tried to hide it, and then I realized this is not going to be hidden.
1: Yep.
2: And I ran to the toilet and took my underwear off, threw them in the bin, and cleaned myself up and went to dinner like nothing happened.
1: Oh, there you go.
0: That's what happened with me on the date.
1: That's right. Lucky it didn't go through.
0: Oh.
1: Reese.
0: Oh, hey, Reese.
3: Hello.
1: Reese, you legend. What happened to you? Have you had an experience similar to Joanna, our HYROXer?
3: Well, not in the concept of it while competing. I used to be a professional basketball referee, and this retired me from reffing. I had a bowel disease called ulcerative colitis.
0: Right.
3: And I used to go to the toilet multiple times a day, like 50-plus times a day.
0: Really?
1: Wow.
3: Sometimes it was, like, super bad. It ended up, like, getting so bad I was going to die from it, so they removed my bowel.
0: Oh, my gosh. So you have the bag now?
3: I did. I have something else now, I don't need a bag. So I look like a semi-normal person.
0: Okay.
3: But the fun story was I bought a brand new Ford Ranger. I was driving home I needed to go to the toilet, brand new seats, didn't want to do that. So ran the red light, copper right behind me.
0: Oh, here we go.
3: I was like, damn it. Anyway, I was just around the corner from my house. So I pulled into my driveway and while doing that weird run into your house, I was like, just write the ticket.
1: Ha
0: ha.
3: Ran inside, did me business, came back out, and he's like, dude, what is going on? And I explained to him roughly what I just explained to you guys, that I was, like, really sick.
0: Yeah.
3: And he's just like, new car, yeah, I get it. Don't worry about it. Just be smart next time.
1: You got off!
0: Hell yeah, baby, hell yeah.
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6: Toowoomba Range travelling well, Toowoomba Bypass looking fine, the Warrego slows up through Charlton, Toowoomba Cecil Plains Road busy through Volcamp, Gore Highway at speed between Westbrook and Pittsworth, and not too bad so far, New England Highway between Toowoomba and Warwick, just those usual delays through Nobby and through Mount Sibley in the roadworks, Cunningham Highway looking good from Gladfield through to Warwick too. 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
23: Good morning, Rod McLeod with a fresh news update. The first batch of illegal e-bike and e-scooters taken off Queensland roads have now been destroyed. Almost 470 have been seized since new laws began in July. The state government says the destruction of the confiscated devices sends a clear message. If an illegal e-bike is seized, it will be destroyed. An interstate tourist has been charged with high-range drink driving after allegedly crashing into a garden bed and a pole at a chinchilla car park. Police say the 49-year-old woman was stopped after the crash early Sunday morning and allegedly returned a breath test reading of 0.227, more than four times the legal limit. The licence has been suspended and she'll be facing chinchilla magistrate's court October 1st. Maritime Safety is cracking down on unsafe riding, speeding and life jackets this spring. From the Torres Strait to Coolangatta and all inland lakes and rivers, the Spring Compliance Campaign will include education and checks across our waterways, reminding boaters to cool their jets.
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25: Morning, I'm Lauren Howarth. Concerns over the number of young Aussies being radicalised online, particularly through video games. The average age of kids being monitored by ASIO has dropped to 15, with young boys often the target. A probe's being launched to investigate the issue, with federal police and gaming giants expected to give evidence. Barnaby Joyce has dismissed suggestions that One Nation's migration proposal would cripple the economy. He says voters are tired of economists and that the party will follow the will of the people. A man has allegedly tried to escape police custody by climbing into a hospital ceiling. Officers had to negotiate with a 21-year-old for several hours in Melbourne. He's since been charged. And the ADF has recorded its largest workforce in 25 years. More than 8,000 Aussies have joined the force in the past financial year, bringing the total to over 64,000.
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25: The Panthers have revealed Nathan Cleary suffered a stress-related bone issue in his foot over the weekend. He'll continue to be assessed and monitored by their medical team. And Newcastle coach Justin Holbrook has told Sevens the agenda setters Dylan Lucas is a chance to play against the Warriors on Sunday.
1: We will name him in our 22. Will he get to the field on Sunday? I'm not too sure yet. A lot of things have got to happen this week for him to get there.
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2: This is Heat Weather.
23: Fine and sunny today with a high of 26 degrees. The outlook tomorrow, partly cloudy with a high of 24. Partly cloudy again Thursday, Friday, sunny. 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
30: Next, we have ex-prisoner James on air with us.
31: That's right, he actually reached out to us. We've been doing a bit of a series asking people who have spent time behind bars some really hard-hitting investigative journalist questions.
30: Yes.
31: Like, you saying goodnight to your cellmate?
30: Yeah, you got Netflix? What are you doing? What are you watching? Silo? Watching Silo?
31: Can you get gluten-free if you don't like mushrooms? Can you get them out of the risotto? James reached out to us and he said, men's prison, shock horror, a bit different to the women's prison.
30: We will talk to James next all about the men's prison and his time there. Here's Zara Larson, Jess and Rowan. Morning!

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0: 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About to play Alpha Bucks for $10,000. 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It was awesome. Spoke about the time at Grafton Prison.
1: That's right. A lot of messages coming through saying I've had family member or partner incarcerated at Grafton, and as a visitor, very, very intimidating.
0: Well, I guess the really big fences and the...
1: Yeah. Well, I can imagine they all would be very intimidating, right?
0: Well, there'd be some energy in them, you know. But Kerry was in that house just with women. Maybe that's not as intimidating as trying to get into the Grafton prison.
1: Maybe. We've now spoken to a female and male prisoner, and we've got actually a chat coming up this week with Maggie Dent, who is an expert, parenting expert. She's, you know, the queen of common sense. She's going to give us an insight into the juvenile system.
0: Awesome. Love that.
1: And, you know, youth offenders a little bit later on this week. So stick with us.
0: Looking forward to Maggie Dent. Alpha Bucks, you want to play? 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
10: Toowoomba rain and the bypass looking fine. The Warrego at speed between Gatton and Toowoomba does put up a little bit through Charlton, not too bad through Oakey, and the Gore Highway at speed between Westbrook and Pittsworth. This morning, New England Highway seeing those delays through Nobby and through Mount Sibley through the roadwork zone. Cunningham Highway travelling well between Gladfield and Warwick so far too. 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That's the latest traffic update. 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
24: Good morning, Rob McLeod with a fresh news update. An interstate tourist has been charged with high-range drink driving after allegedly crashing into a garden bed, then a pole at a chinchilla car park. Police say the 49-year-old woman returned a breath alcohol reading of 0.227. That's more than four times the legal limit. The licence has been suspended and she's due to appear in Chinchilla Magistrates Court October 1st. Hundreds of illegal e-bikes and e-scooters seized by Queensland Police are now being destroyed under the state's new e-mobility laws. Since July 1, police have seized 466 devices and issued more than 2,100 infringement notices as part of a statewide crackdown. Transport Minister Brent Mickleberg says every device crushed is one less illegal device on Queensland streets. And Toowoomba-born rugby star Harry McLachlan Phillips has been named in his first Wallaby squad, the 22-year-old fly half, replacing injured playmaker Carter Gordon after more than 35 appearances for the Queensland Reds.
25: Hit National News.
26: Hey there, I'm Lauren Howarth. Fresh concerns over the role of online video games in luring Aussie kids towards terrorism. A new probe is set to investigate how kids are being radicalised with young boys of particular concern. Big tech companies and gaming giants like Roblox and Minecraft could be asked to give evidence. Thousands of new recruits have pushed the Defence Force to its biggest size in 25 years. Defence Minister Richard Marles has told News 24 when they came to government, the ADF was shrinking.
27: We are recruiting much smarter. We are doing our advertisements where young people actually are online. So we're doing less on TV but more online, very much targeting young people where they are.
26: A surfer is in a serious but stable condition following a shark attack. The guy, aged in his 50s, was bitten at a beach in WA. And Harry and Meghan's kids are set to change schools after just 2 days due to security concerns while heading to class.
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26: Dolphins boss Terry Reader has told us he has no preference on who they play in the upcoming prelim at Suncorp. The Finns will take on the winner of the semi between the Sharks and Roosters. He's just happy for the opportunity as the club continues their run into their first final series.
29: You got the romance of, you know, we played the Roosters in the first ever game, but also everyone's loved to comment on that last game coming out of the Origin period where we did get beaten convincingly by the Sharks and the last time the team lost. We have no preference.
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25: This is Heat Weather.
24: Fine and sunny today with a high of 26 degrees. The outlook tomorrow, partly cloudy with a high of 24. Partly cloudy again Thursday, Friday sunny. 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
0: Playing for $10,000. Hey, let's go to Molly. Hey, Molly.
1: Hello.
2: Molly, how do you want to spend 10 grand?
1: Well, we have been saving for a camper van for a very long time, so it would go a very long way.
0: Love that, it would
2: do. Absolutely. And then what are we thinking, trip around Australia?
1: Oh, look, I don't know we're going to be able to buy something that fancy.
0: How much is a camper van type of vibe you're looking at? One of those, like, you know, $100,000 ones, or is it like a $30,000 one? What are you thinking?
1: No, we're thinking like 20,000.
0: 20,000, okay.
2: So she's doing 20,000 and a weekend away. You and I have gone way too big, $100,000 trip around Australia. Molly's like, you guys are stupid.
0: I know a bloke who bought just like I bought one of those Land Cruisers and he's pimped it out. It's costing like 300 grand.
2: Excuse me.
0: Yeah, they get crazy.
2: God damn. That's a lot to put a mattress in a boot.
0: Well, it's not just a boot now, mate. It is a monster.
2: Alrighty, Molly, you're going to play with a solid letter girlfriend. It's L. L for Linda. Okay. I know that's a pretty good caravan brand. Or a La Vista, perhaps.
0: La
2: Vista. Are you ready to rock and roll?
1: I'm ready. Ready as I'll ever be.
0: Okay. You,
2: your time will start after the first question. Remember, quick answers, quick passes. Starting with the letter L. Mol, we need you to name a type of pasta.
1: Linguine.
2: A colour.
1: Lilac.
2: A lolly.
1: Pass.
2: A verb.
1: Pass.
2: A country.
1: Lithuania.
2: A fabric.
1: Linen.
2: A space term.
1: Light years.
2: A reality TV show.
1: Pass.
2: Something in the shed.
1: A lighter.
2: A girl group.
1: Little Mix.
0: Well, yes, but after the buzzer. Six for you, my dear. Let's go through a couple that you missed out on. A lolly could have had lemon heads, licorice maybe. A verb is what, Jess?
2: It's a doing word, so something that ends in ing is a safe bet.
0: Yep, so laugh, look, looking, loving, ha ha ha. Reality TV show, Love Island, lip sync battle. I said off air, Living with Laura. Don't know if that's one.
2: Oh, I didn't end up checking that one.
1: I was Googling the nouns and adjectives and I didn't go to verbs.
2: You gotta go to verbs, sis. I just don't know what you're gonna get.
0: So yeah, got six for you there, my dear.
2: No weekend or trip around Australia for Molly, but that's okay, you keep saving.
0: Yeah, just drive down to the water and get some fish and chips.
2: That's nice.
0: And sit in the back of the car and pretend it's a camper van.
2: I love that. Bring a pillow.
0: Yeah, bring a pillow.
2: Oh, maybe the sunroof situation. Look at the stars.
0: Yeah, and your A game, all that fun stuff.
2: I love that.
0: Because you use your imagination as a child.
2: That's right. You know what she could do? Just sit in her house and close her eyes. I'm traveling.
0: This is lovely.
2: Yep.
0: We're traveling.
2: Mm-hmm.
0: I'm in my head.
2: That's right. See, free. Don't have to win $1 for that.
0: I used to do that as I was a kid, a lot. Speaking of, what did you believe as a kid? We got Kid Chat next.
2: That's right. And more chances to get involved in the show for NRL Grand Final tickets.
0: Hell yeah, you and three friends. After G Flip, do that next.

0: Jess and Rowan. 25 minutes past 8. We want some NRL grand final tickets. We don't just got a double pass. We've got 4 tickets. You and 3 friends will send you down to see the grand final. We'll put you up at the Ridges, Darling Square, your home away from home. Give you some cash, some travel money, make it easy for you. We're not just going to send you there and go figure it out. We'll help you out.
1: Absolutely. You just got to do something for us and get involved in the show any point this week. You got a great opportunity now on 131060. I love doing this.
0: Yeah.
1: What'd your parents try and tell you as a kid?
0: Yep.
1: To maybe correct some behaviour?
0: Definitely.
1: Or force you to be a certain way that you only found out was total BS in adulthood.
0: Hello, Adele. What did you find out in adulthood that was wrong?
2: Yeah, good morning.
1: Good morning.
2: I found out that my mum always said to us we had to eat the crust on our bread and it made our hair go curly.
1: Yes.
0: Heard that one.
1: Adele, can you, let's just analyse that one for a second. Were they trying to get us to eat it? Like, were they saying curly hair is the best, and you want that?
2: I think they're trying to get us to eat the whole sandwich.
1: Yeah, because isn't it funny? I grew up with curly hair, and all I wanted was straight hair. So I'm like, I'm definitely not eating my crust.
0: It's literally the same as me. I didn't want the crust because I was sick of my curly hair.
1: Yes, exactly. You always want what you don't have. Belinda, good morning.
3: Good morning.
1: What did your lying parents try and tell you?
3: Or I'm actually the lying parent.
1: Oh, you big fat liar. What are you telling your kids?
3: I had my kids believing until they were about 10 or 12 years old that Tim Tams contained alcohol so they couldn't eat them.
1: Genius.
0: Tim Tams contained alcohol.
1: Genius.
0: And look, for 10 to 12 years, that's a great innings from you, Belinda.
3: Absolutely. Absolutely. I got all the Tim Tams.
1: Did they go to school and they see a mate eating Tim Tams being like, oh my gosh, how'd you smuggle that in here?
3: They did come home from a birthday party once.
0: Yeah.
1: They were
0: out. Kids figure it out because other kids tell them.
1: Exactly. We can't have the children talking to one another.
0: No, I agree.
1: Ruin our lives.
0: Great. Hello, Brooke. What did you find out?
4: Good morning.
0: That was untrue.
4: This is a bit niche, but when I was younger, I used to suck my 2 middle fingers and they were messing with my front teeth. And my parents told me that if I didn't stop, the dentist would drill like a big plate on the top of my mouth that had like spikes on it, like a knife. And if I put my fingers in my mouth, it would cut my fingers off.
0: Well, I guess it worked, clearly.
1: How old were you, Brooke?
4: Oh, I'm embarrassed to say, but I think I was like 10.
1: That's so traumatizing.
0: And still young.
4: I was petrified, and safe to say I stopped like then and there.
0: Yes, how are you 10 years old, and it was, and your teeth weren't soft, so how is it pushing? I'm trying to figure out how that would work.
4: I don't know. Anyway, I ended up with braces and, safe to say I was very, very scared.
1: Wow. Okay. I mean, this is clearly parents who were like at their wit's end going, we're going to have to go to extreme measures.
0: We have to traumatise our child if we want them to do the right thing.
1: Stop her sucking her fingers.
0: Yeah.
1: Renee, wrap this up for us, babe. Were your parents big fat liars?
2: Yes, they were. Well, my mum.
1: Yeah, what'd she tell you?
2: I would say. So, my mum is, she likes a good story, but this particular one is that you're not allowed to smell daffodils on the side of the, not daffodils, dandelions on the side of the road or you'll wet the bed. So,
0: I'm guessing
2: that this is because I was a pain in the bum walking as a little girl and I would stop and smell all the flowers.
1: Oh.
2: But it wasn't until my daughter, who's now 10, was probably about 3 and we'd go for walks with my husband and I like screamed at her this day because she was going to smell some dandelions. Oh my God, I keep calling, dandelions.
1: Yep.
2: And that my husband's like, what the hell? What? She's fine. She's just like being a little kid smelling flowers. And I'm like, no, she'll wet the bed. I don't want to do sheets. And he's like, what the hell is wrong with you? Who told you this?
1: Oh my God, you only discovered that really late. Okay, wow.
0: Now I know why your child keeps wetting the bed.
1: I let her pick all the flowers she wants.
0: Oopsies. Wake up with
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7: Storm rain down the bypass, travelling well. New England Highway slows up through Mount Sibley and through Nobby in the roadwork zone, and the Warrego Highway a little busy through Charlton. James Street slow through South Toowoomba. Antac Avenue busy through Harristown. Safe at Taylor Street to Tor Street in Newtown, and Ruthven Street through North Toowoomba and Harlaxton on the brakes in spots as well. 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
21: Good morning, Rod McLeod with a fresh news update. An investigation has started after a girl died while in the care of the state government. The girl is suspected to have suffered a drug overdose while in a residential care home in the southeast. The Acting Minister for Child Safety says they're heartbroken about the death, with a full investigation to be carried out. An interstate tourist has been charged with high-range drink driving after allegedly crashing into a garden bed and then a pole at a Chinchilla car park. Police say the 49-year-old woman returned a breath alcohol reading of 0.227. That's more than four times the legal limit. Her licence has been suspended. She's due to appear in Chinchilla Magistrates Court on October 1st. The state government is continuing to crack down on illegal e-bikes and e-scooters. The first batch of them taken off Queensland roads have now been destroyed. Almost 470 have been seized since new laws began in July, and over 2,000 fines have been handed out.
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4: Hey there, I'm Lauren Howarth. How Aussie kids are being radicalised through online video games is said to be the focus of a new probe. The average age in which young people get onto ASIO's radar and are then investigated has dropped to 15. There are major concerns around young boys, with the agency's minor caseload 85% male. AFP Commissioner Chrissy Barrett says Australia's huge appetite for illicit drugs is helping organised crime rake in massive profits. She says a run of shootings in Sydney shows the violence that can follow, with Australians paying absurd prices for illegal drugs. The government says more Australians are choosing to join and stay in the Defence Force. The ADF enlisted more than 8,000 personnel in the last financial year, the highest intake in 16 years. And US President Donald Trump has claimed there's a sick conspiracy against AI amid calls for the tech's rapid development in the US to be regulated.
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4: Broncos legend Corey Parker isn't convinced the Panthers can win the comp without Nathan Cleary. The Penrith co-captain suffered a stress-related bone issue in his foot over the weekend.
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4: Parker, speaking on Seven's The Agenda Setters there.
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25: This is Heat Weather.
21: Fine and sunny today with a high of 26 degrees. The outlook tomorrow, partly cloudy with a high of 24. Partly cloudy again Thursday, Friday, sunny. 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
0: We have an update next on Jess's security issue at her house. We found out last week on Friday. Anyway, there might be some drones flying over her place and they're getting a little bit too close.
1: A bit too close for comfort.
0: Yeah, it's not nice.
1: Someone actually reached out to us after we had that conversation. Ro, I'm gonna share their insight.
0: Oh, great.
1: But if you do want to get in touch with the show, I just want to flag someone text us a little while ago and said, I couldn't find your mobile number, guys. So I actually asked ChatGPT, who gave me the wrong number. Anyway, I sent this message to a rando. The rando obviously replied to them being like, you obviously got the wrong number.
0: What number?
1: Don't go to Chatty for Jess and Rowan. It's 0488881069 if you do want to give us your 2 cents.
0: Yep. Love to hear it. I have been hanging out all weekend and the last couple of days to hear about this drone update.
1: Mm-hmm.
0: We'll do that next. Jess and Rowan. Good morning.

0: Live on your radio and right across the listener app. This is Jess and Rowan. Good morning. 18 minutes to 9. It's Olivia Rodrigo.
1: Drop dead.
0: Drop dead, that's called. Drop dead. She's not happy with someone.
1: Well, she said, kiss me and I might drop dead. Like, the kiss will be so good. It's like, oh, damn.
0: Well, then don't kiss her.
1: I know. The lyrics are confusing when you think about the song title. Oh. Olivia, get it together.
0: Get it together, mate. Get it together.
1: Which is what I say to the person who is driving, flying, operating a drone over my house most evenings.
2: The one below it. Right.
1: Was that the builder drone? That was like the Alpha Bucks drone. That's what I needed. I shared with you last week, bro, that most evenings around dusk, this sound disrupts my peace, and there's a freaking drone hovering over my yard.
0: Ugh.
1: I don't like it, all right? And every time I hear that sound, even just you playing it, I get the heebie-jeebies.
0: It is gross.
1: I hate this era of tech we're living in. You know this? Drones can get in the bin.
0: Okay.
1: They should be used for looking out for sharks and maybe for a quick little aerial shot of your wedding. That's it. I don't think we should have them. I was sharing with you that it's happening most nights and I'm getting really uncomfortable. We got a lot of messages from people who said you should get a high-pressure hose, you should get a slingshot, you should try and chuck a shoe at it.
0: Yeah.
1: We also got a couple of messages from people saying you should try and follow it, see where it lands.
0: I'd be keen to follow it.
1: It's funny. Just the other day, Ro, I was out in the yard with my little girl.
0: Mm.
1: The drone's hovering. I was getting relatively worked up. My husband wasn't home. My 2.5-year-old Lucia said, what is it? I was like, it's the drone. The drone's back. She goes, Mummy doesn't like drones. Let's go inside. Like, my kid is picking up on my...
0: She knows.
1: She knows. And she goes, there's no drones inside, Mummy. I went, you're so right, sweet angel. Why am I standing out here?
0: Meanwhile, Rose got a 249-gram one just fanging it through the ground floor. He's hiding in the basement.
1: Don't.
0: He's hiding in the roof. Brian's got the goggles on in the spare room.
1: So I was like,
0: flying around.
1: Get out of there. This is why I haven't invited you over, because I know you're going to play some funny buggers. But anyway, Angus, my husband, comes home. I'm like, I'm sorry. It's still happening. You're going to have to go. You're going to have to follow it. Like, we're going to have to intervene.
0: Friday, I'm free.
1: And this is the update I had for you, my brother.
0: Yeah.
1: My neighbour did do that.
0: Oh,
1: so before Angus had a chance, he caught up with my neighbour. They're doing the bins or whatever.
0: Yeah.
1: He goes, I was meaning to tell you, Angus, have you noticed this drone buzzing overhead? Because my neighbour's obviously picked it up as well.
0: Yeah.
1: He's got a dog. The dog goes berserk every evening when this drone is buzzing overhead. So my neighbour, the vigilante, follows the drone.
0: Right.
1: Now, do you remember me sharing with you that I just had a vibe that there is a pub not far from us? You know, evenings are getting nice. It's getting busier in my area. I had a vibe. I was like, I don't know why. I think someone in this beer garden is trying to capture their evenings with their friends.
0: Okay. Yep.
1: That's where the neighbor tracked the drone to. And he walks in, kicks the door in like some old school cowboy saloon, and he sees a bloke with the controller. And my neighbor's not silly. He's like, that's the drone.
0: Wait, so say it again. So he's in a beer garden.
1: Yes.
0: Oh, okay.
1: So he...
0: Good man.
1: Now, doesn't go straight to the bloke.
0: I would.
1: He goes to the bar staff. Hey, what's this guy doing? He's flying the drone over my property.
0: Yeah, and
1: he was sharing from his own experiences, because he doesn't know at this point that I'm getting really agitated, that it's filming my daughter.
0: Yeah.
1: He goes to the bar. What's going on? Why is this patron of yours flying a drone around neighboring homes?
0: Because it's not just once. It's like it happens all the time.
1: Every evening.
0: What's he doing?
1: I don't know. And the bar guy tried to say, oh, sorry, we're doing some promo stuff. He's doing work for us. Why are you doing it every night? Pick a busy Saturday arvo, film your busy pub then, and let's move on with our lives.
0: Yeah.
1: So there's been an apology. There's been, oh, sorry, has it gone on for a bit too much? Has it?
0: Yeah.
1: Oh, 2 weeks? I still don't like it, and I don't buy that excuse.
0: I don't either.
1: I don't like it.
0: You could tell the police. Now you know where it's from.
1: That's not a bad idea. And that was actually some of the advice that came through. I got a DM, personal DM, from a woman who wanted to share her experience to try and help me. Same thing was happening with her in her garden when she would be playing with her children. She said, and I started noticing never when my husband was around.
0: He's
1: got the big work truck. His car's relatively identifiable. Shared with my husband, this thing is always around, but you're never here. So one day the husband plays funny buggers, like hides the car, keeps it in the garage or something, works from home. Drone comes that arvo.
0: Great.
1: Films the children and the wife in the backyard. He follows the drone and found a dude.
0: Yeah.
1: Operating the thing. Like, what world are we living in?
0: It's like the Wild West, really, because you have to have permits and licenses, but people don't, and they just fly them.
1: Absolutely. Like, you can buy them just from JB. Like, you can just get them off the internet from JB, wherever. It's not like you need some sort of license. And
0: you also can buy them now underneath the licensed kind of permit weight. So I think it's like you have to be, I think they have to, if they're over 250 grams, legally you have to have different things for them. But now you can buy personal ones for 249 grams.
1: Oh, stop it. So they've just got in.
0: Yeah, you can fly them around.
1: I hate it. These neighborhood, I'm just trying to enjoy my peaceful evening, taking the bloody washing off the line. Lucia's jumping on the trampoline and that sound overhead. Oh, it sends shivers down my spine.
0: So what do they need for 2 weeks of footage?
1: What are you doing? And that's why I don't believe it.
0: No,
1: I have got mad respect for my neighbour. He bloody did the legwork. I just went, thanks, brother. Thanks, buddy. I didn't have to put, get the big friends involved and go strong arm anyone. He did it.
0: It would have just been me going,
3: hey, man, how you doing? What are you doing with that drone?
1: What a graphics card you're rolling with.
0: No, hang on.
1: You would have befriended the guy.
4: Don't go anywhere. Jess and Rowan are back right after this.
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7: Toowoomba's average unleaded price today is around $2.15 a litre, while some servos are selling it as low as $2.06. 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
12: Good morning, Rob McLeod with a fresh news update. An interstate tourist has been charged with high-range drink driving after allegedly crashing into a garden bed and pole at a chinchilla car park. Police say the 49-year-old woman was stopped after the crash early Sunday morning and allegedly returned a breath test reading of 0.227, more than four times the legal limit. Her licence has been suspended and she's due to front Chinchilla Magistrates Court next month. The first batch of illegal e-bike and e-scooters have been taken off our roads and have been destroyed. Almost 470 have been seized since new laws began in July. The state government says the destruction of confiscated devices sends a clear message. If an illegal e-bike is seized, it will be destroyed. Maritime Safety is cracking down on unsafe riding, speeding and life jackets this spring. From the Torres Strait to Coolangatta and all inland lakes and rivers, the spring compliance campaign will include education and checks across our waterways, reminding boaties to cool their jets.
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14: Good morning, I'm Matthew Layton. Indigenous Australians Minister Melandiri McCarthy says Pauline Hanson should apologise before any talk of another Senate censure. She says Hanson's remarks about First Nations Australians were deeply hurtful and ignored generations of achievement across Australian life. The federal government is blaming the former owner of a major steelworks for hundreds of looming job losses. Industry Minister Tim Ayres telling the ABC GFG left the Whyalla blast furnace in a terrible state of disrepair, rejecting claims energy policy caused its failure.
15: The finger of blame here
1: should be pointed squarely at GFG for their maladministration and underinvestment.
14: Australia's AI boom could make the housing crunch worse, with economists warning new data centres may pull tradies away from home building and slow construction. And the Defence Force has hit its biggest headcount in more than 25 years, with more than 8,000 people signing up last financial year as recruitment surged 16%.
15: Clean clothes, a warm shower, a conversation. Small moments that make a big difference to someone doing it tough. Volunteer or donate today at orangesky.org.au.
14: The NRL has had a mixed result at the gates to start the finals, with Peter Melandi's disappointed one match drew fewer than 17,500 fans. Crowds were still up 9,000 overall on last year. Penrith co-captain Nathan Cleary will keep being assessed after suffering a stress-related bone issue in his foot. The Aussies are back in one-day action this afternoon, kicking off a three-match series against Zimbabwe. And a huge result for Leeds in the Premier League, thumping Newcastle 4-1.
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13: This is Heat Weather.
12: Fine and sunny today with a high of 26 degrees. The outlook tomorrow, partly cloudy with a high of 24. Partly cloudy again Thursday, Friday, sunny. 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

0: 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Ellie, I've got your ears.
1: Always.
0: Excellent. You're going to hang with me for the rest of the week?
1: Right through to R&B Friday.
0: That's the way. New Sunny for Dara coming up straight after. Do you think we're ready for Anne-Marie?
1: Oh, I think we are, aren't we?
0: Oh, I'm good to go. Toowoomba, top of 26 today and sunny. It's Hit South Queensland.
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1: My name's Becky Hill.
0: I was like, I need to work with her. She's super cool. And yeah, I produced it and bang, here we are. This track is a banger.
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0: up at 31 for Roma today at the moment. Nearly 22 degrees. MJ with you on your number one hit music station. We're hit South Queensland.
1: Jess and Rowan in the morning.
0: Back in the morning from 6 and delving into some more of Jess's shopping habits tomorrow.
2: Yeah, Jess, you're mad about vintage shopping at the moment. Well, I guess it's just shopping in general. But
3: no,
2: really,
3: no, like I'm not buying new, mass-produced. I'm going deeper.
2: Yeah.
3: This is a new element of my personality. It's a new hobby. So tomorrow I would like to unpack it.
0: Excellent. Hey, speaking of vintage, there's a cool little pop-up shop just down near X Golf in Victoria Street. It's open 10 till 6. That's from today and across Carnival. Good-looking gear. You can check them out online too, called We're Vintage. 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Actually going to catch up with one of the owners of the business a little later on today. Jess and Ryan back tomorrow morning from 6 and $10,000 Alpha Bucks playing at 7 and 8 a.m. Ella Langley right now here at It's South Queensland.

0: That's Harry Styles, and that reminded me we should probably all catch up with our Harry about now.
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0: Gorgeous looking day, Harry.
2: Fantastic looking out here, MJ, yeah.
0: Glorious weekend coming up for Carnival 2, kicking off on Floral Friday with our world record attempt. Are you going to dress up as a Toowoomba Violet and come join us?
2: Yeah, I might be, you know. I might look good in a flower crown.
0: Well, that's it. We're looking to create the most amount of people dressed as a Toowoomba Violet. You do need your official flower crown, and you can download that right now. As many copies as you need over at hit.com.au. 12 o'clock, Queen's Park this Friday. We'll see you there. In the meantime, Harry, where are you right now and what you got?
2: Yeah, I've made my way out to the UniSQ tennis courts this morning. I'm handing out flyers just promoting this world record attempt. And if that's not enough for you, I have a nice voucher to Hello Harry here from Walsall Stores.
0: Make great happen at your local TAFE Queensland campus. Apply now. Pop in, see Harry. He can fill you in on all the details you need about this Friday's world record attempt too. Whereabouts are you again, Harry?
2: I'm just at the UniSQ tennis courts.
0: Glorious. What are you in the mood for musically, mate?
2: Oh, I've not heard Post Malone Rockstar for a while.
0: You know what? Nor have I. I'll do it before news this hour, and we'll catch you again next hour here at Hit South Queensland. Harry?
2: See ya. Put it on.
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hit South Queensland. A beautiful looking Tuesday and going to be a glorious weekend for Toowoomba Carnival of Flowers. Now this Friday is Floral Friday, and this year we're going to make the record.

copies as you want at hit.com.au. We're going to be meeting at Queen's Park from 12 p.m. this coming Friday. We've got to get more than 938 people to make the record books, yeah? So come dress in your

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